0: factions in Syria and Lebanon have reached a point where they also threaten Turkish security. Speaking in Parliament, he urged the international community to take a firmer stance against Israel, saying it has been emboldened by global silence. Mr. Erdogan added that pulling Israel back to the bounds of international law has become a shared duty for all of humanity. In the markets, Wall Street tumbled overnight as another sell-off in artificial intelligence stocks rattled investors. The S&P 500 fell 1.6% for its second straight decline, while the Dow Jones dropped 953 points and the Nasdaq slid 2%. Nvidia lost 3.7%, Broadcom fell 5.1%, and Supermicrocomputer plunged 28% after unveiling plans to raise $7 billion. Investors are increasingly questioning whether AI stocks have become overvalued, as concerns over inflation and the prospect of higher interest rates weigh on sentiment. Singapore President Tharman Shanmugaratnam says schools must empower young people to believe they can make a difference. Speaking at Tanzania's University of Dar es Salaam, he said this sense of empowerment could determine whether young people stay abroad or return home. President Tharman also warned of an unprecedented jobs gap in Africa, citing the World Bank's projection that only one in three young Africans entering the workforce over the next decade will find formal employment. He said every capacity in government and the whole of society must bend at the knee to create good jobs for the population. And finally, Credit Bureau Singapore and its Malaysian counterpart have signed an agreement that could make it easier for people on both sides of the causeway to secure credit cards, mortgages, and business loans across the border. The deal lets lenders consider verified credit histories from the neighboring market. The agencies say the consumers will be assessed more fairly rather than treated as having no credit history when they cross the border. The deal should especially benefit workers and entrepreneurs with financial footprints in both countries.
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0: We start in tennis, where Philippine star Alex Iala's impressive grass court run is over after the world number 33 crashed out of the Queen's Club Championships in London. The 20-year-old was beaten 6-2, 6-1 by American Iva Jovic in the round of 16, her second straight defeat to Jovic following their French Open meeting last month. Iala had arrived in London in red-hot form, winning the WTA 125 title in Birmingham and her first six matches on grass this season. She next heads to the Berlin Open qualifiers. Meanwhile, Serena Williams's doubles run at Queen's is in doubt after her partner Victoria Mboko suffered a knee injury during her singles match against Karolina Pliskova. The 19-year-old Canadian slipped on the grass and went down clutching her left knee, forcing her to retire from the match. Mboko and Williams had earlier advanced to the quarterfinals of the women's doubles and are due to face Leila Fernandez and Laura Siegemund this evening, though it's now unclear if Mboko will be fit to play. Moving to football transfer news, Tottenham have signed Argentine defender Marcos Senesi on a free transfer following his departure from Bournemouth. The 29-year-old centre-back will officially join Spurs on July 1st, subject to international clearance. Senesi had spent 4 years at Bournemouth and becomes Tottenham's second summer signing after Andy Robertson. Spurs manager Roberto De Zerbi says the former Feyenoord defender will strengthen the team's backline. Meanwhile, midfielder Yves Bissouma will leave the club when his contract expires. And that's your sports update. I'm Joshua Vong.
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4: Hey, it's The Morning Drive. The Flying Dutchman and Jill. Lavinia's on leave. Mm-hmm. Hope you're having a good start to your morning. Time for our discussion and a chance for you to walk away with a great prize this morning. It is a pair of tickets to Kumar Got Balls worth $150. And you know Kumar's shows, they're all real extravaganzas. This one tackles life, love, and the beautiful game of football. It happens from the 25th of June to the 12th of July. You get a pair of tickets to watch Kumar Got Balls worth $150 if you get involved in our topic of discussion this morning. So, it occurred to me... strangely enough, as I turn 70, that life changes so many times for us.
5: Yes.
4: And not every season is a spring or a summer.
5: Correct.
4: You know what I mean? We go through many different seasons in our lives. So here's the topic of discussion this morning. And listen to the wording. The wording is very careful, is very important. What is the scariest thing about getting older? Ooh. Not about getting old. It's not about getting old. It's about getting older. Mm. Okay? So what is the scariest thing about getting older? That is our topic of discussion this morning. We are looking for your voice notes at 8855-0913. Here's Kim Carnes kicking off the 8 o'clock hour. Betty Davis Eyes, it's 8:07. Good morning. Welcome to the Morning Drive.

0: Backstreet Boys and The Shape of My Heart, 8:14. And we're asking the question, what is the scariest thing about getting older? Not getting old, but getting older. Many things could happen. Jill's got quite an interesting take on this one.
1: The scariest thing about getting older is having pessimistic older friends or family tell you that you'll be experiencing certain things at this particular age in life. And then you go to that age and then you experience those things, but you're not sure if it's an actual ailment or if it's just placebo or suggestive.
0: I'm sure a lot of it is suggestion.
1: Yeah, but I don't want to hear about what you're going through. I don't want to hear like how turning 30 is like such a, everything goes haywire. Like, don't tell me these things. I'm fine. I don't have any allergies. I'm not intolerant. I don't believe in all these things. Like, my gut is so strong. Like, don't ruin my life, guys, with your pessimism.
0: Yeah, well, I think a lot of the older people who do this are only trying to look out for you.
1: Of course.
0: That's all they're trying to do. But they don't realize they're placing a suggestion in your mind, which sometimes you have to play through.
1: Yeah.
0: Which is quite interesting. All right, looking for your voice notes. What is the scariest thing about getting older? 8855 0913.
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0: That's a big one for the movies, Disclosure. It's everybody's touting it to be a huge movie here in Singapore. So here we go. What's happening traffic-wise? SLE towards the BKE. A vehicle broken down after Woodlands Avenue 2. We've got congestion there. Avoid lane 2. ECP towards the city. A vehicle broken down at Rocho Road exit. BKE towards the PIE. An accident after Dairy Farm Road. Congestion to the KJE. BKE towards the PIE, an accident after the SLE as well, avoid lane 1. KJE towards the PIE, an obstacle on the road just before Choa Chu Kang Drive, avoid lane 1. Please stay within the speed limit, have everyone buckled up. Be safe as you drive today.
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0: Wang Tong, Dance Hall Days, 8:22. What's the scariest thing about getting older? Well, maybe one of the scariest things about getting older, and a lot of people, you know, experience this, is migrating hair.
1: Huh?
0: Migrating hair. So migrating hair begins with, you know, your hairline beginning to grow backwards.
1: Okay.
0: You know, and slowly it disappears. But at the same time, you have hair that starts to grow in places you never had before.
1: Ooh.
0: Like your ears.
1: Oh, wait.
0: Have you noticed how many old men have really hairy ears?
1: They have long hairs too.
0: Yes.
1: That's interesting.
0: You see what I mean? So you get this migrating hair problem as you get older. That's a scary problem.
1: Wow. Okay, okay. I thought of another one.
0: Okay.
1: And I think the scariest thing about getting older is realizing that I have a mountain load of stickers from my primary school childhood era, and I'm running out of surfaces to paste them on, because as an adult now, I can't paste them willy-nilly on like walls and things.
0: Of course you can. Why can't you? Mum's in Australia. Do whatever you want.
1: I actually could.
2: Good morning, guys. The fear of getting older is feeling the pain in my kneecap and my back. And I pant even when I breeze walk. Especially when I eat my favorite dessert ice cream. I feel the pain in my tooth as well. So I'm not welcoming getting older. Please go away.
0: Don't worry, my dear, you're just the average Singaporean.
3: What scares me when I get older? I think it will scare a lot of people. When you get older, you discover you have found the love of a lifetime. That's the scary part. That means in your previous life, the next person to you is not the one you love most. But so to say, those that we marry might not be the one we love most. That's always the case. Touch your heart and soul, brother and sister. Tell me, is it true?
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5: These are your news headlines. I'm Joshua Vong. The United States launched a new wave of airstrikes on Iran this morning, marking the second straight day of American attacks on the Islamic Republic. The U.S. military says the attacks were carried out in response to what it described as Iran's continued aggression. Iranian news outlets report that blasts were heard around Minab and Sirik in southern Iran near the Strait of Hormuz. The latest attacks come hours after U.S. President Donald Trump vowed to continue the strikes, saying Iran had taken too long to negotiate. Meanwhile, the widening Middle East conflict is also drawing concern from Turkey. President Recep Tayyip Erdogan says Israel's military actions in Syria and Lebanon have reached a point where they also threaten Turkish security. Speaking in Parliament, he urged the international community to take a firmer stance against Israel, saying it has been emboldened by global silence. Mr. Erdogan added that pulling Israel back to the bounds of international law has become a shared duty for all of humanity. In the markets, Wall Street tumbled overnight as another sell-off in artificial intelligence stocks rattled investors. The S&P 500 fell 1.6% for its second straight decline, while the Dow Jones dropped 953 points and the Nasdaq slid 2%. Nvidia lost 3.7%, Broadcom fell 5.1%, and Supermicrocomputer plunged 28% after unveiling plans to raise $7 billion. Investors are increasingly questioning whether AI stocks have become overvalued, as concerns over inflation and the prospect of higher interest rates weigh on sentiment. Singapore President Tharman Shanmugaratnam says schools must empower young people to believe they can make a difference. Speaking at Tanzania's University of Dar es Salaam, he said this sense of empowerment could determine whether young people stay abroad or return home. President Tharman also warned of an unprecedented jobs gap in Africa, citing the World Bank's projection that only one in three young Africans entering the workforce over the next decade will find formal employment. He said every capacity in government and the whole of society must bend at the knee to create good jobs for the population. And finally, Credit Bureau Singapore and its Malaysian counterpart have signed an agreement that could make it easier for people on both sides of the causeway to secure credit cards more

0: mortgages and business loans across the border. The deal lets lenders consider verified credit histories from the neighboring market. The agencies say the consumers will be assessed more fairly rather than treated as having no credit history when they cross the border. The deal should especially benefit workers and entrepreneurs with financial footprints in both countries.
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3: The SLE towards the CTE, an accident after Lento Avenue 2, avoid lane 3. Tampany Central 1, this is at the junction of Central 3 and the bus interchange. Traffic lights are faulty. BKE towards the PIE, an accident after Dairy Farm Road. That is causing congestion. The BKE towards the PIE, an accident after the SLE as well. Please stay within the speed limit. Have everyone buckled up. Be safe as you drive today. Let's go back to 1971.
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3: The album was Salisbury. It was 1971. And the rock band Uriah Heep. The song is credited to Ken Hensley. It narrates the story of a man wandering through a war-torn darkness, encountering a goddess-like entity who consoles him. It's often praised by fans and critics alike as Henley's most poetic work. He says it's the inspiration for the song came when he was very depressed. He was in a very, very deep state of depression when he was visited by a rural vicar's daughter. And she arrived wearing a black dress. And we all know the stories about the vicar's daughter, don't we?

0: 8:40, and we're dealing with the scariest things about getting older. And you know, one of the scariest things about getting older, and you can't deny this, is you reach a point. You reach a point as you get older where your birthday candles cost more than your birthday cake.
1: Oh, and you stop having ideas, or at least you run out of ideas of what to do on your birthday because you've done everything.
0: Yeah, you can't do paintball when you're 90.
1: You can, technically.
0: Okay, I'm holding you. I'm waiting till you're 90.
1: Okay.
0: I want to see you play paintball when you're 90.
1: Yes.
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0: Weather-wise, cloudy today, says the weatherman. High temperature of 34 degrees Celsius.
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0: Tampines Avenue 10 towards Avenue 5. We have an accident after Tampines Avenue 9. Look out for that. PIE towards Changi, a vehicle broken down after Lorney Road. AYE towards Tuas, a vehicle broken down at Jurong Town Hall Road. Then we have the SLE towards the CTE, an accident after Lentor Avenue. That one's quite bad because they're asking you to avoid lanes 2 and 3. Tampines Central 1 at the junction of Central 3 in the bus interchange. Traffic lights are faulty. BKE towards the PIE. An accident after Dairy Farm Road. That's causing congestion. And the BKE towards the PIE. An accident after the SLE. Please stay within the speed limit. Have everyone buckled up. Be safe as you drive today.
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0: That's Gabrielle and Dreams. It's 8:52. We're talking about the scariest thing about getting old. And, you know, since I turned 70, a lot of people have asked me, FD, do you feel old? Stay with us. I'll answer that question in a bit.
1: Good morning, FD. Good morning, Jill. I'm scared of growing older. Scared of becoming like FD. Breaking my ankle, slipping my disc, breaking my bones, becoming like a glass man. I'm very scared of all that. I don't have enough walking sticks. So sad. Good day. Thank you.
2: Hey, what's the scariest thing about getting older? It's not seeing the candles on the cake. It's people seeing the number before they see me. I think my parents or the officer made a mistake on my birthday.
3: Good morning, Jill and FD. I think the scariest thing about getting older is actually not realizing consciously how much you change with each year. Like, as a child, you might be interested in the simpler things in life and you find joy in it. But with each passing year, those priorities change and stress builds up. You could say real world gets in the way and you lose sight of how simple life can be. And it takes a very, very long time, and that's if you're lucky, for you to rediscover how simple and how easy it is to just enjoy your life.
4: I think the scary part about getting older is maybe not for me, it's for the people around me. Because the older I get, the grumpier I get. So I start scolding people who don't move into the back of buses, people who block the train doors, people who talk during yoga class. You know, like that. Or maybe the scary part is that I might end up in jail because I do all these things.
0: Don't end up in jail, dude. We don't know what we'll do without you.
5: Exactly.
0: Okay, so the question's been asked many times since I turned 70 last month. Do I feel old? I have got to say, I do not feel old.
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0: My body does disagree, but I do not feel old. I think the best way to describe me right now, I am chronologically gifted.
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0: 5D. I think the scariest thing about getting old is being underestimated. Just because you're older doesn't mean you can't do certain jobs. So it's the underestimation and the impression people get that I'm most afraid of. 1FM
1: traffic. Ung Mo Kio Avenue 1 towards Upper Serangoon, an accident after Ung Mo Kio Avenue 3. Tampines Avenue 10 towards Avenue 5, an accident after Tampines Avenue 9. Then we have the SLE towards the CTE, an accident after Lentor Avenue. Avoid lanes 2 and 3. BKE towards the PIE, an accident after Dairy Farm Road. A bit of congestion there. And the BKE towards the PIE, an accident after the SLE. Stay within the speed limit, please. Have everyone buckled up. 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
3: These are your news headlines. I'm Joshua Vong. Iran has announced the closure of the Strait of Hormuz after the US launched a fresh round of strikes on targets across the country. Iran's military has warned that any vessel attempting to transit the strategic waterway will come under attack. The latest escalation comes after the US military said it had carried out a second straight day of strikes in response to what it described as Iran's continued aggression. Oil prices jumped following the latest developments, with U.S. crude surging as much as 3.3% to $93 a barrel at 7 a.m. Singapore time. Brent crude also rose to more than $95 a barrel amid concerns over disruptions to global energy supplies. Meanwhile, three Indian seafarers are missing after the U.S. military carried out what it described as a precision strike on an oil tanker in the Gulf of Oman yesterday. India says 21 crew members were rescued and that its embassy in Oman is coordinating search and rescue efforts. The U.S. military says the Palau-flagged vessel had violated an ongoing blockade against Iran by attempting to transport Iranian oil. India has condemned the attack and lodged a strong protest with Washington. Back home, artificial intelligence startup Plaud is investing $10 million to expand its operations in Singapore as it strengthens its presence in the Asia-Pacific region. The company plans to grow its local workforce from about 100 employees to 150 by the end of this year, with hiring underway for roles including engineers and data scientists. Singapore will also serve as a regional base for functions such as product development and cloud infrastructure. Plaud is best known for its AI-powered note-taking devices, which can transcribe and summarize conversations. Meanwhile, leading semiconductor equipment maker Applied Materials has opened a new $500 million complex in Tampines and is expected to add 1,000 jobs in the country over the next year. The campus more than doubles its advanced cleanroom capacity in the country. Deputy Prime Minister Gan Kim Yong called the investment a strong affirmation of the US-headquartered company's confidence in Singapore as a trusted partner. Applied Materials has been growing its presence since setting up here in 1991. Its Singapore operations have since become the largest outside the US. And finally, South Korea has reported its first cases of cheating using AI-powered smart glasses. It caught two exam candidates using them during workplace English proficiency exams in May. Both had their scores invalidated and have been banned from retaking the tests for 4 years. The Education Ministry is now considering measures to explicitly ban AI smart glasses from the National College Entrance Exam in November, on top of general rules prohibiting electronic devices at testing centres.
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3: We start in tennis, where Philippine star Alex Iala's impressive grass court run is over after the world number 33 crashed out of the Queen's Club Championships in London. The 20-year-old was beaten 6-2, 6-1 by American Iva Jovic in the round of 16, her second straight defeat to Jovic following their French Open meeting last month. Iala had arrived in London in red-hot form, winning the WTA 125 title in Birmingham and her first six matches on grass this season. She next heads to the Berlin Open qualifiers. Meanwhile, Serena Williams' doubles run at Queen's is in doubt after her partner Victoria Mboko suffered a knee injury during her singles match against Karolina Pliskova. The 19-year-old Canadian slipped on the grass and went down clutching her left knee, forcing her to retire from the match. Mboko and Williams had earlier advanced to the quarterfinals of the women's doubles and are due to face Leila Fernandez and Laura Siegemun this evening, though it's now unclear if Mboko will be fit to play. Moving to football transfer news, Tottenham have signed Argentine defender Marcos Senesi on a free transfer following his departure from Bournemouth. The 29-year-old centre-back will officially join Spurs on July 1st, subject to international clearance. Senesi had spent 4 years at Bournemouth and becomes Tottenham's second summer signing after Andy Robertson. Spurs manager Roberto De Zerbi says the former Feyenoord defender will strengthen the team's backline. Meanwhile, midfielder Yves Bissouma will leave the club when his contract expires. And that's your sports update. I'm Joshua Vaughn.
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1: Good morning, good morning, good morning. It is the Morning Drive. The Flying Dutchman and Jill with
9: you. Good morning.
1: Hope you're having a good start to your morning. Lavinia's on leave. She'll be back on Monday. Thank you so much for getting involved in our topic of discussion, the scariest thing about getting older. I think a lot of you took it very, very seriously.
9: Yeah.
1: It's like, wow. You know, I was just thinking, yeah, you know, creaks and cracks, you know, but you know, some of you took it really seriously. But thank you for getting involved anyway. Farid is our winner. Ooh. Farid's going off to see Kumar Got Balls at the Sands Theatre. Runs from the 25th of June to the 12th of July. Okay. So congratulations, Farid. Job well done. Keep it right here. Yakult in the news. That's just around the corner.

0: Oh, nice stuff, Michael Bolton. How can we be lovers? Well, Michael, sorry, that's never going to happen with me. Just want to let you know, dude. Just want to let you know. Okay, so I said Yakult was in the news. And there's a change happening with Yakult. And it needs to be done. It was carried in the Straits Times. Yakult Singapore is going to be switching flavors for the first time since 1980.
1: I think it's very an intriguing move, actually.
0: Really?
1: Yeah.
0: Well, they're swapping orange for a new peach mix.
1: Yeah. Okay, so I don't like orange.
0: Oh, you don't?
1: No.
0: Okay.
1: But I don't like peach either. So
0: I think Singapore is one of only 8 markets in the entire world where you get flavored Yakult.
1: Yes.
0: There are not many markets in the world where you get flavored Yakult these days. And Singapore is one of, I think, about 8. So they are flipping from orange to peach. It is a big move.
1: It is.
0: Considering that Singapore is a massive, massive market for Yakult. And just to give you an idea of how massive this market is, Singapore alone produces between 250,000 to 300,000 bottles of Yakult Original, Yakult Gold, and Yakult Light.
1: Wow.
0: Every day. Okay. Remembering that we also, from our factory here, supply bottles to Brunei.
1: But I know, I think that they do really, really good work. Like they have what? They have those lesser sugar versions.
0: It's the light version, yeah.
1: I think the peach as well will cater to a lot of the current generation. There's peach everything everywhere.
0: Yeah, absolutely.
1: So, it's a good move.
0: It's a clever thing. If you want to read more, it is in the Straits Times.
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0: The PIE towards Changi, an accident after Eng Neo Avenue. SLE towards the BKE, a vehicle broken down after Yishun. Then we have the CTE towards the AYE, an accident after Ang Mo Kio Avenue 5. Cairnhill Road towards Grange Road, a vehicle broken down after Emerald Link. Ang Mo Kio Avenue 1 towards Upper Serangoon, an accident after Ang Mo Kio Avenue 3. PIE towards Changi, a vehicle broken down after Eng Neo Avenue. Tampines Avenue 10 towards Street 85, an accident after Tampines Avenue 5. AYE towards Tuas, a vehicle broken down at Jurong Town Hall Road entrance. SLE towards the CTE, an accident after Lentor Avenue. BKE towards the PIE, an accident after Dairy Farm Road. And the BKE towards the PIE, an accident after the SLE. Please stay within the speed limit. Have everyone buckled up. Be safe as you drive today.
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0: So I'm not like pushing the brand Yakult or anything, but scientists have found out that, you know, all the yogurt and the stuff with all these gut bacteria strains that people eat, there's only three types of strains that actually make it past the stomach into your intestines. And the Yakult strain, which is LKSI, they have their specific one, which is the Shirota strain, doesn't matter. Anything with LKSI is one of the three strains that passes into your gut. So it's actually a good thing. So yeah, Singaporeans, drink on!
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0: thing.
1: Barry, good morning. My name is Jose Unbelievable. Today I speak to the man. He is the man who is sitting right at the back of the MRT train. His eyes are closed. You think he's asleep. He's not. Look at him. He's got earphones on. He's listening to the radio. He's listening to 1FM because he knows where the good stuff happens. The stars last night, you know, they tell me I have to speak to this man. I was looking through my roof and they were talking to me. They say, Jose, do you have to talk to this man? So to this gentleman who has his eyes closed on the MRT, Mercury is in your house of family, which suggests deep emotional conversations that will be interrupted by someone asking, where is my charger? You go out to find it and you realize that it is exactly where it is supposed to be, right in front of their face. Romance is also highlighted. You can expect a passionate moment with your partner. And during this passionate moment, she will lean forward and she will whisper in your ear, did you lock the door? By the weekend, your patience will be tested by small humans or large ones acting like small humans. Remember, take a deep breath, count to 10, and if that fails, hide in the toilet. It is your sanctuary. I'm Jose Unbelievable. I see you soon.
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2: Let's have a look here. 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Happy news, health news. 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
5: These are your news headlines. I'm Joshua Vong. Iran has announced the closure of the Strait of Hormuz after the US launched a fresh round of strikes on targets across the country. Iran's military has warned that any vessel attempting to transit the strategic waterway will come under attack. The latest escalation comes after the US military said it had carried out a second straight day of strikes in response to what it described as Iran's continued aggression. Oil prices jumped following the latest developments, with US crude surging as much as 3.3% to $93 a barrel at 7 a.m. Singapore time. Brent crude also rose to more than $95 a barrel amid concerns over disruptions to global energy supplies. Meanwhile, three Indian seafarers are missing after the US military carried out what it described as a precision strike on an oil tanker in the Gulf of Oman yesterday. India says 21 crew members were rescued and that its embassy in Oman is coordinating search and rescue efforts. The US military says the Palau-flagged vessel had violated an ongoing blockade against Iran by attempting to transit.

0: export Iranian oil. India has condemned the attack and lodged a strong protest with Washington. Back home, artificial intelligence startup Plaud is investing $10 million to expand its operations in Singapore as it strengthens its presence in the Asia-Pacific region. The company plans to grow its local workforce from about 100 employees to 150 by the end of this year, with hiring underway for roles including engineers and data scientists. Singapore will also serve as a regional base for functions such as product development and cloud infrastructure. Plaud is best known for its AI-powered note-taking devices, which can transcribe and summarize conversations. Meanwhile, leading semiconductor equipment maker Applied Materials has opened a new $500 million complex in Tampines and is expected to add 1,000 jobs in the country over the next year. The campus more than doubles its advanced cleanroom capacity in the country. Deputy Prime Minister Gan Kim Yong called the investment a strong affirmation of the US-headquartered company's confidence in Singapore as a trusted partner. Applied Materials has been growing its presence since setting up here in 1991. Its Singapore operations have since become the largest outside the US. And finally, South Korea has reported its first cases of cheating using AI-powered smart glasses. It caught two exam candidates using them during workplace English proficiency exams in May. Both had their scores invalidated and have been banned from retaking the tests for 4 years. The Education Ministry is now considering measures to explicitly ban AI smart glasses from the National College Entrance Exam in November, on top of general rules prohibiting electronic devices at testing centres.
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3: The PIE towards Changi, an accident after Eng Neo Avenue. SLE towards the BKE, a vehicle broken down after Yishun. Then we have the CTE towards the AYE, an accident after Ang Mo Kio Avenue 5. Cairnhill Road towards Grange Road, a vehicle broken down after Emerald Link. Ang Mo Kio Avenue 1 towards Upper Serangoon, an accident after Ang Mo Kio Avenue 3. PIE towards Changi, a vehicle broken down after Eng Neo Avenue. Tampines Avenue 10 towards Street 85, an accident after Tampines Avenue 5. AYE towards Tuas, a vehicle broken down at Jurong Town Hall Road entrance. SLE towards the CTE, an accident after Lentor Avenue. BKE towards the PIE, an accident after Dairy Farm Road. And the BKE towards the PIE, an accident after the SLE. Please stay within the speed limit. Have everyone buckled up. Be safe as you drive today.
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3: We're going back to, my birthday, May 26th, 1975. That's not the day I was born, but then May 26th is my birthday. So anyways, 1975, and Glen Campbell has a song out on the charts that is going to define him. But the song was not originally recorded by him. It was written and recorded by Larry Weiss in 1974, but it didn't do very well for him. Well, when Weiss recorded it, it was on 20th Century Records, an album called Black and Blue Sweet. Didn't do too well. In 1974, Glen Campbell heard this song on the radio while he was touring Australia, and he decided to learn it. When he returned to the United States, he went to Al Khoury, who was at Capitol Records, and said, "I've got this great song. It's called Rhinestone Cowboy." When Khoury heard it, he went, "Yep, that's the song we're going to record for you." And it became a song that absolutely defined Glen Campbell. From 1975, here is Rhinestone Cowboy.

0: Let's start from the Spice Girls here on The Morning Drive. Thanks so much for having us on. The world is trying to get people to quit smoking. 10,001 excuses out there for not quitting smoking. It gives me energy. It helps me focus. It's blah, blah, blah, blah, blah, blah, blah, blah, blah, blah. It goes on and on and on. Scientists have discovered, though, another thing that they're trying to help people with. One of the reasons why people, and this is really odd, though, people don't want to quit smoking is they say, the minute I quit smoking, I'm going to put on weight.
1: Okay.
0: And
1: really?
0: It's true. A lot of people believe that you put on weight after you quit smoking because you suddenly get your sense of taste back. So everything tastes better, therefore you're going to eat more and you're going to put on weight. So scientists discovered why smokers tend to gain some weight when they kick the habit. It turns out that nicotine can rev up brain cells that normally signal people to stop eating when they're full.
1: Really?
0: Yeah, so smokers, when they get full, their brain cells go, no more, no more, no more, no more, no more.
1: Oh, yes, I get that.
0: Right?
1: Yep, I get that.
0: But when you don't have that, you tend to eat.
1: Yes.
0: So and the weight put on connected to quitting smoking isn't huge. On average, globally, it's about 4.5 kilos that you're going to put on if you quit smoking. But it's a worry that many smokers have cited when asked why they don't quit. The question now is, so science has discovered this. Can they discover something that will better treat people who want to quit smoking and not have them put on weight?
1: Yeah, because I don't think it should be a do-all end-all.
0: Yeah, because this is smokers will have all these excuses
1: to stop. Yeah, to not stop.
0: It's you know it's the way smokers are. But if we can slowly start to solve the problems that they say are there, and obviously putting on weight is one of the things, then we need to solve that problem with proper treatment so that they don't have to worry about that.
1: Yeah.
0: So that's one less thing for them to worry about when they quit smoking. So there you go. Do you gain weight when you quit smoking? According to science, yes, you do.
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0: Thundery showers over many areas in the morning. That's what the weatherman is saying. In fact, quite a lot of the western side of Singapore in particular, from the north through to the south, but tilted more towards the west. A lot of rain happening at this point in time. So there are quite a few wet areas out there. 34 degrees Celsius, the high temperature today.
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0: The PIE towards Changi, an accident after Eng Neo Avenue. SLE towards the BKE, a vehicle broken down after Yishun. Then we have the CTE towards the AYE, an accident after Ang Mo Kio Avenue 5. Cairnhill Road towards Grange Road, a vehicle broken down after Emerald Link. Ang Mo Kio Avenue 1 towards Upper Serangoon, an accident after Ang Mo Kio Avenue 3. PIE towards Changi, a vehicle broken down after Eng Neo Avenue. Tampines Avenue 10 towards Street 85, an accident after Tampines Avenue 5. AYE towards Tuas, a vehicle broken down at Jurong Town Hall Road entrance. SLE towards the CTE, an accident after Lentor Avenue. BKE towards the PIE, an accident after Dairy Farm Road. And the BKE towards the PIE, an accident after the SLE. Please stay within the speed limit. Have everyone buckled up. Be safe as you drive today.
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0: the Rembrandts, and I'll be there for you. Thanks so much for having the morning drive on. Hope you've enjoyed your morning. To all our winners, congratulations. For those of you who got through on our discussion about what's the scariest thing about getting older, thanks for getting involved. We'll do another discussion tomorrow as well. We're going to leave you in the hands of Sean Wee, who will take you through the morning and through lunch. And I leave you with these words as we sign out this morning. Sometimes you need to take a moment in your day and stop just to calm your mind. Because a busy mind can make problems feel like rush hour on the PIE.
1: Ideally, don't stop in the middle of the highway or the road. Ideally, you're probably the cause of the rush hour.
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2: These are your news headlines. I'm Joshua Vong. A new study by the National Institute of Education has found that students from lower-income families are not all affected by disadvantage in the same way. Researchers identified five distinct groups among secondary school students from the least affluent households, ranging from those who were thriving academically and emotionally to those facing greater developmental risks. More than 1 in 10 were found to be doing well in areas such as academic performance, well-being and adaptability. The study suggests that while financial hardship matters, it does not determine a young person's outcomes or potential. A 72-year-old man will appear in court today, charged with sending abusive emails to a Member of Parliament and a Town Council employee. The emails were sent between August and October last year and contained accusations and abusive language. Police say he had previously been investigated for similar conduct towards the same MP and other Town Council staff. If convicted, he faces a fine of up to $5,000 and up to a year in jail. An Indonesian domestic helper has been jailed for a month for stealing gold jewellery worth over $3,200 from her employer. The 34-year-old got her employer's 9-year-old daughter to retrieve a key to a locked drawer where the jewellery was kept. She took 6 pieces of the jewellery, which she later pawned. The court heard that she used the money to repay her father's debts. The jewellery has since been recovered. Moving to world news, Iran says it has closed the Strait of Hormuz and will target any vessel attempting to transit the strategic waterway, following a fresh wave of US strikes on targets across the country. Iranian state media reported that 2 ships had been fired upon after attempting to pass through the strait today. The latest escalation came hours after the US military said it had launched a second straight day of strikes against Iran, which Washington described as a response to Tehran's continued aggression. The developments come as efforts to broker a peace deal between Washington and Tehran remain deadlocked. And finally, only around 1 in 10 Europeans now view the US as an ally, down from around 2 in 10 in November of 2024. According to a new 15-country survey by the European Council on Foreign Relations, most doubt the US would go to their defence in the event of an attack. They also support European defence autonomy and reducing reliance on US military hardware. The findings also show a majority in nearly every country expecting US-European relations to improve after US President Donald Trump leaves office.
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4: The heaviest of rain as I was driving in today. How about you? Have you been caught in the rain? So tonight is the start of the World Cup. Unfortunately, the timing isn't great for us, right? It's in the middle of the night. But at this time, we're all trying to predict who is going to win the World Cup, who's going to do well, who's not. Well, I can tell you the teams, well, I can certainly tell you the teams from the big teams who will not be winning. Oh, yes, I am the prophet. I shall tell you. That story is coming up next. First, though, I'm going to start with Bon Jovi. 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
1: I don't know how I let this happen.
2: With who?
1: The girl next door, you know? I don't know what to do.
2: Say it wasn't you.
1: All right.

0: This is 1FM. That is the theme song for all of us trying to watch the football in the middle of the night. I don't want to fall asleep. I don't want to miss a thing. Yes, the timings of the World Cup games are not great for us here in Singapore, but it starts the night. All right, 3 a.m., I believe, is the opening game. So, who is going to be the winner? Well, I can tell you who's not going to win. The team's not going to win the World Cup. Brazil, England, Portugal. Okay, so the reason I say this is all about the nationality of their manager. Did you know that in every edition of the World Cup, and there have been 22 now, every single time the winning team is coached by somebody from their country, the same nationality. Every single time the World Cup has happened, which would mean that this is not good news statistically for Brazil, England and Portugal, right? So Brazil have an Italian coach, Carlo Ancelotti. England have a German, Thomas Tuchel. And Portugal are managed by Roberto Martinez, who is Spanish. Statistics suggest that they will not be the winners. However, the big teams that do have their own national manager, Argentina, Spain, France, Germany. That is my prediction going by the history of the World Cup winners.
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0: How About Us is by the group Champagne, who are named not after the drink, but after their hometown in America. There is a place called Champagne in Illinois, and that's where they come from. The spelling is different as well. By the way, Champaign is the name of the group. All right, this is Shan here with you on a Thursday. Movies open on a Thursday. I got a movie trivia question now for you. Let's see if you can answer this one. Who is the most portrayed character in the history of film? So it could be a fictional person or a real life person. So, for example, Batman, right? There's lots of movies with Batman being portrayed. Or a real life person like Napoleon. They've made lots of movies about Napoleon Bonaparte. But who do you think is the most portrayed character in movie history? If you want to take a guess, you can. 88550913. Let's see if you get the right answer. Right answer is coming up next.
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3: These are your news headlines. I'm Joshua Vong. A new study by the National Institute of Education has found that students from lower-income families are not all affected by disadvantage in the same way. Researchers identified five distinct groups among secondary school students from the least affluent households, ranging from those who were thriving academically and emotionally to those facing greater developmental risks. More than 1 in 10 were found to be doing well in areas such as academic performance, well-being and adaptability. The study suggests that while financial hardship matters, it does not determine a young person's outcomes or potential. A 72-year-old man will appear in court today, charged with sending abusive emails to a Member of Parliament and a Town Council employee. The emails were sent between August and October last year and contained accusations and abusive language. Police say he had previously been investigated for similar conduct towards the same MP and other town council staff. If convicted, he faces a fine of up to $5,000 and up to a year in jail. An Indonesian domestic helper has been jailed for a month for stealing gold jewellery worth over $3,200 from her employer. The 34-year-old got her employer's 9-year-old daughter to retrieve a key to a locked drawer where the jewellery was kept. She took 6 pieces of the jewellery, which she later pawned. The court heard that she used the money to repay her father's debts. The jewellery has since been recovered. Moving to world news, Iran says it has closed the Strait of Hormuz and will target any vessel attempting to transit the strategic waterway, following a fresh wave of US strikes on targets across the country. Iranian state media reported that 2 ships had been fired upon after attempting to pass through the strait today. The latest escalation came hours after the US military said it had launched a second straight day of strikes against Iran, which Washington described as a response to Tehran's continued aggression. The developments come as efforts to broker a peace deal between Washington and Tehran remain deadlocked. And finally, only around 1 in 10 Europeans now view the US as an ally, down from around 2 in 10 in November of 2024. According to a new 15-country survey by the European Council on Foreign Relations, most doubt the US would go to their defense in the event of an attack. They also support European defense autonomy and reducing reliance on US military hardware. The findings also show a majority in nearly every country expecting US-European relations to improve after US President Donald Trump leaves office.
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0: All right, has been very wet and

0: rainy, trying to drive safe. On the PIE towards Thouars, actually the PIE in both directions, there seems to be breakdowns, slowdowns at the KPE exits. And the KJE towards BKE, breakdown at Sungai Tengah Road. And CTE towards AYE, heavy traffic around Ballastier Road and the PIE to Changi exit.
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0: That's REO Speedwagon on 1FM. It's Shan here with you on a Thursday. Movies open on a Thursday. Here's a movie question for you. Who is the most portrayed character? So in the history of feature films, which character has been portrayed the most times? It can be a fictional character or someone from history, let's say. So I was watching a podcast, which I quite like, called The Rest is Entertainment. And they were talking about it. So from their research, this is the top list. Number 7 on the list is Napoleon. Remember, Joaquin Phoenix did it most recently, right? Number 6 is Sherlock Holmes. Number 5 is Father Christmas. Yeah. I mean, think about it. Think of all those Christmas movies, how many times Santa is portrayed. Number 4 is the highest placed of a real-life person, Abraham Lincoln. Yes. Number 3 is the devil. Number 2 is Dracula. Yes, right at the top. The only other character higher than that, according to this podcast, anyway, number 1 is Jesus. Jesus and or God. So those they put those together, and that is the most portrayed character in movie history.
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0: Well, a very rainy morning, and the forecast says, yes, thundery showers to continue until lunchtime.
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It's Meredith Brooks on 1FM. This is Shan here in the Music Mansion. I got the latest news headlines very soon. I've got a classic Madonna song coming up next. But I just noticed Madonna has come out with new music recently. So she has teamed up with pop princess Sabrina Carpenter, who must be like a third of her age. And they have a song together called Bring Your Love. And this is what it sounds like.

0: right. Auntie on the dance floor. That is Madonna with Sabrina Carpenter. I got some classic Madonna coming up next.
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2: These are your news headlines. I'm Joshua Wong. The US has launched a fresh round of strikes against multiple targets in Iran this morning, hours after President Donald Trump warned that new attacks would follow if a peace deal was not secured. The US military said the strikes were carried out in response to what it described as Iran's continued aggression. Tehran later issued a warning that it will target any vessel attempting to transit the Strait of Hormuz following the latest US attacks. Iranian media reported that two ships were fired upon after attempting to pass through the strategic waterway. However, the US has disputed claims that the strait had been closed, saying commercial vessels were continuing to transit the route despite Iran's threats. Iran has also accused the US of striking reservoirs that supply drinking water to 10 villages during its latest attacks. Tehran described the alleged strikes as a war crime and a violation of international law. It added that the damaged reservoirs were a source of drinking water for residents in the affected communities. The Pentagon did not immediately respond to the allegations. Meanwhile, three Indian seafarers are missing after the US military carried out what it described as a precision strike on an oil tanker in the Gulf of Oman yesterday. India says 21 crew members were rescued and that its embassy in Oman is coordinating search and rescue efforts. The US military says the Palau-flagged vessel had violated an ongoing blockade against Iran by attempting to transport Iranian oil. India has condemned the attack and lodged a strong protest with Washington. Moving to other news, Singapore President Tharman Shanmugaratnam says schools must empower young people to believe they can make a difference. Speaking at Tanzania's University of Dar es Salaam, he said this sense of empowerment could determine whether young people stay abroad or return home. President Tharman also warned of an unprecedented jobs gap in Africa, citing the World Bank's projection that only one in three young Africans entering the workforce over the next decade will find formal employment. And finally, artificial intelligence startup Plaud is investing $10 million to expand its operations in Singapore as it strengthens its presence in the Asia-Pacific region. The company plans to grow its local workforce from about 100 employees to 150 by the end of this year, with hiring underway for roles including engineers and data scientists. Singapore will also serve as a regional base for functions such as product development and cloud infrastructure. Plaud is best known for its AI-powered note-taking devices, which can transcribe and summarize conversations.
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4: I don't know if you follow basketball, but the NBA Finals are happening and they're playing Game 4 right now. New York Knicks versus San Antonio Spurs. The Spurs have a very strong lead right now, 95-80. And I just saw photos of all the superstars who are watching the game. Taylor Swift, Timothée Chalamet, Adam Sandler, Ben Stiller, Michael J. Fox. They are all right there right now, sitting in New York watching the game. If the Spurs win this one, it will be 2-2. So very close NBA Finals this year, eh? All right, I've got my game, Synonym Rules. That's coming up next. First, KD Lang. 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

0: The group is Inner Circle on 1FM. This is Shan here with you, Music Mansion, and a game I like to play at this time is called Synonym Roles. If you've never played before, I take a song title, but I change all the words to synonyms. You have to solve it. So as an example, my clue from yesterday was, all her actions are enchanting. And that translates to, every little thing she does is magic. That was yesterday's clue. Let's see if you can solve it for today. The Music
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0: Synonym Roles. 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Right, today's song is released in 1984, British rock group. And my clue is, I desire to escape. So 1984 song, I desire to escape. Any guesses? You want to send a guess in? 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

0: Second Chance is by 38 Special on 1FM. Hi, it's Shan with you. How did you do with today's clue? Were you able to solve it?
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0: So that is Queen from 1984. 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Some of the correct names: Lolly, EJ, Kelvin, Rayleigh, Tommy, James. You did get it right. Congratulations. 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
3: These are your news headlines. I'm Joshua Wong. The US has launched a fresh round of strikes against multiple targets in Iran this morning, hours after President Donald Trump warned that new attacks would follow if a peace deal was not secured. The US military said the strikes were carried out in response to what it described as Iran's continued aggression. Tehran later issued a warning that it will target any vessel attempting to transit the Strait of Hormuz following the latest US attacks. Iranian media reported that two ships were fired upon after attempting to pass through the strategic waterway. However, the US has disputed claims that the strait had been closed, saying commercial vessels were continuing to transit the route despite Iran's threats. Iran has also accused the US of striking reservoirs that supply drinking water to 10 villages during its latest attacks. Tehran described the alleged strikes as a war crime and a violation of international law. It added that the damaged reservoirs were a source of drinking water for residents in the affected communities. The Pentagon did not immediately respond to the allegations. Meanwhile, three Indian seafarers are missing after the US military carried out what it described as a precision strike on an oil tanker in the Gulf of Oman yesterday. India says 21 crew members were rescued and that its embassy in Oman is coordinating search and rescue efforts. The US military says the Palau-flagged vessel had violated an ongoing blockade against Iran by attempting to transport Iranian oil. India has condemned the attack and lodged a strong protest with Washington. Moving to other news, Singapore President Tharman Shanmugaratnam says schools must empower young people to believe they can make a difference. Speaking at Tanzania's University of Dar es Salaam, he said this sense of empowerment could determine whether young people stay abroad or return home. President Tharman also warned of an unprecedented jobs gap in Africa, citing the World Bank's projection that only one in three young Africans entering the workforce over the next decade will find formal employment. And finally, artificial intelligence startup Claude is investing $10 million to expand its

0: its operations in Singapore as it strengthens its presence in the Asia-Pacific region. The company plans to grow its local workforce from about 100 employees to 150 by the end of this year, with hiring underway for roles including engineers and data scientists. Singapore will also serve as a regional base for functions such as product development and cloud infrastructure. Plaud is best known for its AI-powered note-taking devices, which can transcribe and summarize conversations.
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3: It was super wet when I was driving into work today. Quite a few breakdowns to mention. SLE towards CTE, a breakdown at Woodlands Avenue 2. ECP towards Changi, there's a breakdown at Fort Road exit. And the PIE towards Tuas, a breakdown at the KJE exit.
4: 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It's time for a 1FM throwback.

0: This is 1FM. The World Cup starts tonight. So you're going to be hearing this song a lot more. The Cup of Life, Ricky Martin. Remember this? So there will be various promos and promotions, I think, pop up around this time for the World Cup. I was looking around for a couple. One of my favorite places to eat, Guzman y Gomez. I noticed that they are going to have a fun little thing. So Guzman is an Australian-owned brand, but obviously doing Mexican food. So apparently, if Australia or Mexico win a game, then Guzman will have like a one-day special promo. 20% off at least. So fingers crossed for an Australian or Mexican victory. And then I also noticed Natureland, right? So you might have gone there before for a massage. So Natureland are running this little promo where if you go to their venue at Clark Quay or Terminal 3 and you're having at least a 90-minute massage, when you come to the end of it, you got to say, "I need extra time." Just like the football match. If you say, "I need extra time," they will give you 15 minutes of a head massage for free. So that is the key phrase you need to remember. I need extra time.
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0: Definitely a rainy morning. Rainy conditions continuing into the afternoon.
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0: That is Stephanie Mills on 1FM. This is Shan here. It is the Music Mansion every weekday from 10 to 1. Got this very cool song on the way called 7 Seconds. And the latest news headlines just around the corner.
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2: A traffic update from ICA. Heavy departure traffic at Woodlands Checkpoint due to tailback from Malaysia. Delays are expected and motorists are advised to check traffic conditions before embarking on their journey. Follow ICA Facebook for more updates.
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2: These are your news headlines. I'm Joshua Vong. A 72-year-old man has been charged in court with using abusive language towards public servants. Manikam Manohar is accused of sending emails containing abusive comments directed at Marsiling UTGRC MP Hani So and a town council employee between August and October of last year. Police say he had previously been investigated for similar conduct towards the same MP as well as other town council staff. Those convicted of harassing public servants face fines of up to $5,000 and up to 12 months in jail. Singapore's stock market has recorded its busiest month in nearly two decades. The Singapore Exchange says securities trading value surged 70% on year to $45.8 billion in May. Daily average turnover also hit its highest level since October of 2007. The benchmark Straits Times Index climbed to a record high during the month, driven by gains in banking and tech stocks. The SGX says Singapore has overtaken Indonesia to become Southeast Asia's largest stock market by market capitalization. Meanwhile, gold briefly fell to its lowest level in more than 6 months as investors weighed the impact of renewed conflict in the Middle East against expectations of higher U.S. interest rates. Spot gold dropped below $4,100 an ounce after fresh U.S. strikes on Iran pushed oil prices higher, fueling concerns about inflation. Investors are increasingly expecting interest rates to remain elevated after U.S. inflation accelerated in May. Other precious metals also weakened, with spot silver falling 0.9% to around $63 an ounce. Taiwan has carried out its first live firing of the U.S.-made HIMARS rocket systems on the island's west coast, simulating attacks against an invading force from China. The system has been widely used by Ukraine in its war against Russia. Taiwan's military says the exercise demonstrated HIMARS's ability to fire and quickly relocate to avoid counterattacks. The drill comes as Taiwan continues to modernize its military and strengthen its defenses, amid growing pressure from Beijing, which claims the island as its own territory. And finally, at least 7% of the world's remaining Tapanuli orang-utans were killed in Indonesian floods last year. A new report says at least 58 of the critically endangered primates were killed out of a total known population of just 800. The disaster also killed more than 1,200 people and damaged around 300,000 homes. Researchers say human-induced climate change has increased the intensity of extreme rainfall in the region, putting the species at even greater risk.
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4: Want to get some latest sports news if you're a basketball fan? So the NBA Finals have reached the Game 4. And the New York Knicks apparently had one of the greatest comebacks ever. Because they were down by like 20 points or something. But eventually the New York Knicks won. 107 to 106. Thrilling final moments. Taylor Swift was there jumping around. Ben Stiller. Lots of celebrities watching the game. What's crazy to me is, did you know that New York Knicks stands for Knickerbockers? What the heck is a Knickerbocker? Is it a type of underwear? It is not. Let me explain the word Knickerbocker. That is coming up next. First, Matthew Wilder on 1FM.

0: Nina Cherry with 7 Seconds on 1FM. This is Shan here with you in the Music Mansion. And for basketball fans, the NBA Finals is going right now. The San Antonio Spurs have just lost a very narrow fourth game to the New York Knicks, who are now 3-1 ahead in games. So I couldn't believe it when I googled New York Knicks. Did you know that Knicks stands for Knickerbockers? All right, let me explain the origin of this word. It comes from a man called Washington Irving. All right, in the 19th century, he was an American writer, quite a prolific writer. He actually invented the word Gotham, as in Gotham, which we would use in the Batman sense. So at one time in one of his writings, he described New York as Gotham, and it was inspired by Goat's Town. Yeah. Anyways, that's just one of the things he did. Another thing was he wrote a book which was called A History of New York. But a bit quirky, this man, Washington Irving. He decided to write it under a curious and humorous pseudonym, a pen name. And he chose the name Diedrich Knickerbocker. And he sort of created this character that there was a mysterious Dutch historian called Diedrich Knickerbocker. And that was who wrote the book. And what happened basically was this book was popular and people were fascinated by this writer. And the name Knickerbocker sort of became used to refer to anyone who came from New York. And that is where it comes from. It comes from a curious and humorous pen name, and that is eventually why the team, the basketball team, which was formed in 1946, decided to choose the name the New York Knicks.
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2: A traffic update from ICA. Heavy departure traffic at Woodlands Checkpoint due to tailback from Malaysia. Delays are expected, and motorists are advised to check traffic conditions before embarking on their journey. Follow ICA Facebook for more updates.
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0: Yeah, you know, they were talking about this $500 that was intended for January, but they brought it forward to June. Well, it's from today onwards. So you should have $250 for restaurants and $250 for supermarkets, right? That's how it works. We've had these CDC vouchers for quite a few years now. We're just letting you know the latest tranche is available from today onwards. 91.3.
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2: These are your news headlines. I'm Joshua Vong. A 72-year-old man has been charged in court with using abusive language towards public servants. Manikam Manohar is accused of sending emails containing abusive comments directed at Marsiling UTGRC MP Hani So and a town council employee between August and October of last year. Police say he had previously been investigated for similar conduct towards the same MP as well as other town council staff. Those convicted of harassing public servants face fines of up to $5,000 and up to 12 months in jail. Singapore's stock market has recorded its busiest month in nearly two decades. The Singapore Exchange says securities trading value surged 70% on year to $45.8 billion in May. Daily average turnover also hit its highest level since October of 2007. The benchmark Straits Times Index climbed to a record high during the month, driven by gains in banking and tech stocks. The SGX says Singapore has overtaken Indonesia to become Southeast Asia's largest stock market by market capitalization. Meanwhile, gold briefly fell to its lowest level in more than 6 months as investors weighed the impact of renewed conflict in the Middle East against expectations of higher U.S. interest rates. Spot gold dropped below $4,100 an ounce after fresh U.S. strikes on Iran pushed oil prices higher, fueling concerns about inflation. Investors are increasingly expecting interest rates to remain elevated after U.S. inflation accelerated in May. Other precious metals also weakened, with spot silver falling 0.9% to around $63 an ounce. Taiwan has carried out its first live firing of the US-made HIMARS rocket systems on the island's west coast, simulating attacks against an invading force from China. The system has been widely used by Ukraine in its war against Russia. Taiwan's military says the exercise demonstrated HIMARS's ability to fire and quickly relocate to avoid counterattacks. The drill comes as Taiwan continues to modernize its military and strengthen its defenses amid growing pressure from Beijing, which claims the island as its own territory. And finally, at least 7% of the world's remaining Tapanuli orangutans were killed in Indonesian floods last year. A new report says at least 58 of the critically endangered primates were killed out of a total known population of just 800. The disaster also killed more than 1,200 people and damaged around 300,000 homes. Researchers say human-induced climate change has increased the intensity of extreme rainfall in the region, putting the species at even greater risk.
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0: 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Just wanted to mention the CTE towards AYE. There is heavy traffic reported at the PIE to Changi exit.
3: Throwback. 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

0: Hi, it's Bananarama, 1FM. It's Sean here with you on a Thursday. We can almost see the weekend. Let's find out what was happening on this date.
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0: It is the 11th of June. 11th of June back in 1968, the Rolling Stones were in the recording studio working on this song, Sympathy for the Devil. When mysteriously, a fire broke out in the studio. Some people thinking it was bad juju, you know, with a song called Sympathy for the Devil. The fire was actually caused because a film crew was making a documentary and one of their lights caused the fire. That's what actually happened. 11th of June in 1986, a very fun movie opening in cinemas. Ferris Bueller's Day Off with a very famous musical scene. If you remember, Matthew Broderick is part of a parade going down Chicago using this song, Twist and Shout by the Beatles. And 11th of June in 2020, the country music group Lady Antebellum changed their name. So they're famous for songs like Need You Now, but the word antebellum is associated with, well, it's associated with an architectural style in America, but it's also associated with a period in the American Civil War which was closely related to slavery. And so they changed the name from Lady Antebellum to Lady A, as they are technically known.
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3: A traffic update from ICA. Heavy departure traffic at Woodlands Checkpoint due to tailback from Malaysia. Delays are expected, and motorists are advised to check traffic conditions before embarking on their journey. Follow ICA Facebook for more updates.
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0: Well, there was a lot of rain through this morning, but the temperature is around 30 degrees on average.
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0: 10 people on 1FM. This is Shan here with you. It's a Thursday. Tonight is the start of the World Cup, the very first game. And we came up with this video idea, which I think will be posted pretty soon, where we're going to predict World Cup games via the Singaporean schoolboy game of erasers. You know, where you have to pop an eraser on the other one. So we're going to be using that to predict World Cup scores. There should be a video coming up pretty soon. Look out for that on the Instagram page for 1FM. I'm going to pass things over here to Mr. Philip Chu. He's coming up next. He's with you all the way until 4 o'clock.
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2: These are your news headlines. I'm Joshua Vong. President Tharman Shanmugaratnam says East Africa is a promising new frontier that Singapore cannot afford to overlook. Speaking at the end of his state visit to Tanzania, he said the region could become a valuable partner as Singapore diversifies its economic links in an increasingly uncertain world. He noted that the East African community's economy is now comparable in size to ASEAN's around 35 years ago. Singapore is set to begin negotiations on a free trade agreement with the 8-member regional bloc, its first such pact with an African partner. A 72-year-old man has been charged in court with using abusive language towards public servants. Manikam Manohar is accused of sending emails containing abusive comments directed at Marsiling UTGRC MP Hani So and a town council employee between August and October of last year. Police say he had previously been investigated for similar conduct towards the same MP and other town council staff. Those convicted of harassing public servants face fines of up to $5,000 and up to 12 months in jail. A new study by the National Institute of Education has found that students from lower-income families are not all affected by disadvantage in the same way. Researchers identified five distinct groups among secondary school students from the least affluent households, ranging from those who were thriving academically and emotionally to others facing greater developmental risks. More than 1 in 10 were found to be doing well in areas such as academic performance, well-being and adaptability. The study suggests that while financial hardship matters, it does not determine a young person's outcomes or potential. Moving to world news, Canada could become the latest country to restrict young people's access to social media. The government has introduced legislation that would ban children under the age of 16 from using platforms that fail to meet certain safety standards. The bill would also create a digital regulator to oversee online safety and set standards for artificial intelligence chatbots. If passed, Canada would follow countries such as Australia, while several European nations are also considering similar measures. And finally, in the NBA Finals, the New York Knicks pulled off the biggest comeback in finals history to beat the San Antonio Spurs 107-106 in Game 4. The Knicks trailed by as many as 29 points before taking their first lead of the night late in the fourth quarter. OG Anunoby then tipped the winning basket with 1.2 seconds remaining, while Jalen Brunson led New York with 36 points. The victory gives the Knicks a 3-1 lead in the series, and they can clinch their first NBA title since 1973 with a win in Game 5 in San Antonio on Saturday, US time.
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5: Top of the afternoon, I hope you're doing A-OK. Philip Chu back with you, lining up more good songs for your listening pleasure this Thursday afternoon. Plus, of course, I'm going to give you another chance to win a Drifto member card and five drifting sessions worth over $100. Okay, listen up for that. 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

0: caught in the middle. 1FM 91.3, good times, greatest hits. A1, one of the most successful Anglo-Norwegian pop groups of the late 90s and 2000s. The thing is, they write their own songs. They have full creative control and wrote a massive chunk of their own hits. Quite unlike many traditional boy bands of that era, you know, so you know. Hope you're having a fabulous Thursday, enjoying the less humid weather today, thanks to the downpour this morning. I hope you got to work okay, in spite of it. Philip, to hang out with you over the next few hours. Thanks for being with me. And I've got some more good songs for your listening pleasure. After these, you'll be hearing from Seal and Whitesnake.
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2: A traffic update from ICA. Heavy departure traffic at Woodlands Checkpoint due to tailback from Malaysia. Delays are expected and motorists are advised to check traffic conditions before embarking on their journey. Follow ICA Facebook for more updates.
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Sounds of Scottish band Picture and Factory on 1FM 91.3. Good Times Greatest Hits. That's an awesome track called Feels Like Heaven. The title may sound uplifting, exactly an anti-love song about the relief

0: the melody. First time I heard it, the chorus played in my head long after I heard it. And yes, and up to today, I still think it's a great song. Hope you enjoyed it as well, and your lunch as well. Always good to have a solid and satisfying lunch to sustain you for the rest of your workday. Food coma notwithstanding. News and traffic next, after which it's going to be party time, especially when it comes to songs by Casey and the Sunshine Band from 1977. That's the way I like it.
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3: These are your news headlines. I'm Joshua Vong. President Tharman Shanmugaratnam says East Africa is a promising new frontier that Singapore cannot afford to overlook. Speaking at the end of his state visit to Tanzania, he said the region could become a valuable partner as Singapore diversifies its economic links in an increasingly uncertain world. He noted that the East African community's economy is now comparable in size to ASEAN's around 35 years ago. Singapore is set to begin negotiations on a free trade agreement with the 8-member regional bloc, its first such pact with an African partner. A 72-year-old man has been charged in court with using abusive language towards public servants. Manikam Manohar is accused of sending emails containing abusive comments directed at Marsiling UTGRC MP Hani So and a town council employee between August and October of last year. Police say he had previously been investigated for similar conduct towards the same MP and other town council staff. Those convicted of harassing public servants face fines of up to $5,000 and up to 12 months in jail. A new study by the National Institute of Education has found that students from lower-income families are not all affected by disadvantage in the same way. Researchers identified five distinct groups among secondary school students from the least affluent households, ranging from those who were thriving academically and emotionally to others facing greater developmental risks. More than 1 in 10 were found to be doing well in areas such as academic performance, well-being and adaptability. The study suggests that while financial hardship matters, it does not determine a young person's outcomes or potential. Moving to world news, Canada could become the latest country to restrict young people's access to social media. The government has introduced legislation that would ban children under the age of 16 from using platforms that fail to meet certain safety standards. The bill would also create a digital regulator to oversee online safety and set standards for artificial intelligence chatbots. If passed, Canada would follow countries such as Australia, while several European nations are also considering similar measures. And finally, in the NBA Finals, the New York Knicks pulled off the biggest comeback in finals history to beat the San Antonio Spurs 107-106 in Game 4. The Knicks trailed by as many as 29 points before taking their first lead of the night late in the fourth quarter. OG Anunoby then tipped the winning basket with 1.2 seconds remaining, while Jalen Brunson led New York with 36 points. The victory gives the Knicks a 3-1 lead in the series, and they can clinch their first NBA title since 1973 with a win in Game 5 in San Antonio on Saturday, US time.
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0: There are quite a number of vehicle breakdown situations for you to be aware of if you're driving. One on the in the MCE tunnel towards the ECP at the ECP Changi exit. Another on the PIE towards Changi after Stevens Road in lane 2, or rather lane 3. And one on the BKE in the direction of Woodlands after the KJE.
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0: 1FM 91.3, Good Times, Greatest Hits. Michael Jackson, Smooth Criminal. One of the very few songs he wrote that wasn't based on his personal experience. But it became such a massive hit, iconically even, and especially famous for that 45-degree lean he did in the video. Now, here's a great opportunity for you to have your songs played for an hour here on 1FM. Just send me a list of 15 songs, a good mix of 70s, 80s, 90s, early 2000s. WhatsApp 8855-0913 with the keyword "take over." And of course, include your name, and it will give your selection the thumbs up. 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Okay? Thanks for spending your Thursday with us. I hope you're full of positivity, having that extra spring in your step after lunch. Still to come, music by Asia and Vanessa Williams.
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2: A traffic update from ICA. Heavy departure traffic at Woodlands Checkpoint due to tailback from Malaysia. Delays are expected and motorists are advised to check traffic conditions before embarking on their journey. Follow ICA Facebook for more updates.
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0: Mostly cloudy this afternoon. Maximum temperature at the moment, a high of 33 degrees Celsius.
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0: 1FM 91.3, Good Times Greatest Hits. Asia, who they're like a progressive rock supergroup that included members from other bands like Yes, King Crimson, Emerson, Lake and Palmer, and even The Buggles. That's right. The song became their big pop radio hit. Heat of the moment? Well, not as much heat today when it comes to what we're used to in terms of the weather, and I'm really, really blessed with that. I'm very happy about that. Anyway, you never know. It could change later on in the afternoon. Anyway, it is a Thursday. We're going to keep the music going here on The Sweet Escape with more good songs after the news headlines. But to take us to news time, it is Natalie Imbruglia.
1: 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Didn't catch us on the morning drive? Here's what you missed.
2: Police in Santa Catarina in Brazil have arrested a 37-year-old woman who deceived a family for over a year by posing as a 12-year-old girl.
3: Huh?
2: She has done this multiple times across multiple states in Brazil.
3: Sorry?
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2: These are your news headlines. I'm Jamit Singh. Some 1.38 million Singaporean households will each receive $500 in CDC vouchers today. The vouchers were brought forward by 6 months to help Singaporeans cope with rising living costs. Deputy Prime Minister Gan Kim Yong said the impact of the Middle East conflict has so far been less severe than expected, but warned that higher energy prices could push up imported inflation in the months ahead. The $500 payout will be valid until the end of 2027 and can be spent at participating hawkers, heartland merchants and supermarkets. Students at the Institute of Technical Education were forced to complete their exams on paper after an online assessment system crashed last week. ITE says students across all of its 3 colleges encountered difficulties assessing the system last Thursday, which disrupted online exams scheduled between June 4th and today. The affected exams were rescheduled using printed scripts, while all subsequent assessments went ahead as planned in paper format. ITE says it is working with the vendor to resolve the issue, but did not say how many students' exams or courses were affected. A coroner has ruled out that a 3-year-old boy who fell into a condominium swimming pool last year died by accidental drowning. The boy had been riding a kick scooter under the care of his nanny when he lost control of the device and fell into the pool. His nanny jumped in to rescue him and paramedics attempted to revive him, but he later died in hospital. Delivering her findings, the coroner stressed the importance of close supervision of young children around swimming pools to prevent similar incidents. In the US, Microsoft co-founder Bill Gates has told a congressional committee that convicted sex offender Jeffrey Epstein attempted to blackmail him using information about his extramarital affairs. In a private testimony, Mr. Gates said he did not fully understand the extent of Epstein's crimes when they got together through his philanthropic work, and that he had never witnessed any criminal conduct. According to Mr. Gates, Epstein used information about his infidelities and what he described as many lies to pressure him into re-engaging with him. Congress is investigating the U.S. Justice Department's handling of the Epstein case. And finally, investors are piling into SpaceX ahead of what could become the biggest stock market debut in history. Demand for the Elon Musk-led company's IPO has reportedly exceeded the number of available shares by more than 4 times. SpaceX is expected to raise around $75 billion when it prices the offering today, ahead of its planned Nasdaq debut. If successful, the listing would surpass Saudi Aramco's $29.4 billion debut in 2019 to become the largest IPO in history.
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5: Hey there, it is a pleasure to have you tuning in this Thursday afternoon. I hope you're having a smooth work day without all the unnecessary stress. Coming up in the hour, we have Pink, Tears for Fears, Prince, Culture Club. 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

0: 1FM 91.3, good times, greatest hits, Four Non Blondes, and a song that should have been called What's Going On, but it's called What Up. Well, they broke up in 1994 about their lead singer, Linda Perry. Well, she went on to write and produce mega hits for pop stars like Pink, Gwen Stefani, and Alicia Keys, to name a few. But the good news is they have reunited, so rejoice, Four Non Blondes fans. You're with Philip Chu on The Sweet Escape. Sometime in this hour, a chance for you to have a crack at the Linkit Challenge to win a Dorifto members card and 5 drifting sessions worth over $100. Now, Dorifto, by the way, in case you're not, you know, familiar, is Singapore's first indoor electric mini drift experience that has been inspired by the Japanese mountain path roads and also the iconic drift culture in Japan. So listen out for the challenge coming up for you to win. And after these, we're going to hear from Tears for Fears as well as Hilary Duff.
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2: A traffic update from ICA. Heavy departure traffic at Woodlands Checkpoint due to tailback from Malaysia. Delays are expected and motorists are advised to check traffic conditions before embarking on their journey. Follow ICA Facebook for more updates.
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4: This is Simon Lim, and if you're into sci-fi thrillers, watch the film Disclosure Day.
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7: What's happening to me? 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

0: 1.3 Good Times Greatest Hits. That's Prince for ya, and the most beautiful girl in the world. One of his more ballady kind of songs, devoid of the rock and funky edge, which is nice for a change. It became very successful for him. His very first UK number one hit, and that was also the time when he, you know, changed his stage name to this unpronounceable symbol. Hope you're having a most wonderful afternoon. I hope you're having a good time with the music as well. I've got to backtrack to the 70s next with the Marmalade, Scottish band. Beautiful song, always requested for when it comes to songs of that era, even though it's meant to be a bleak outlook on life and the times. 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
1: 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Let's have a look here. Okay, open up wide. Wow, there's a whole lot of stuff here. Happy news, health news, oh, food talk just around there. And oh, hey, where to go? An inspirational quote for the week too. That's quite a mouthful and a perfect fit for your Sunday morning.
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4: These are your news headlines. I'm Jamit Singh. Some 1.38 million Singaporean households will each receive $500 in CDC vouchers today. The vouchers were brought forward by 6 months to help Singaporeans cope with rising living costs. Deputy Prime Minister Gan Kim Yong said the impact of the Middle East conflict has so far been less severe than expected, but warned that higher energy prices could push up imported inflation in the months ahead. The $500 payout will be valid until the end of 2027, and can be spent at participating hawkers, heartland merchants and supermarkets. Students at the Institute of Technical Education were forced to complete their exams on paper after an online assessment system crashed last week. ITE says students across all of its 3 colleges encountered difficulties assessing the system last Thursday, which disrupted online exams scheduled between June 4th and today. The affected exams were rescheduled using printed scripts, while all subsequent assessments went ahead as planned in paper format. ITE says it is working with the vendor to resolve the issue, but did not say how many students' exams or courses were affected. A coroner has ruled out that a 3-year-old boy who fell into a condominium swimming pool last year died by accidental drowning. The boy had been riding a kick scooter under the care of his nanny when he lost control of the device and fell into the pool. His nanny jumped in to rescue him and paramedics attempted to revive him, but he later died in hospital. Delivering her findings, the coroner stressed the importance of close supervision of young children around swimming pools to prevent similar incidents. In the US, Microsoft co-founder Bill Gates has told a congressional committee that convicted sex offender Jeffrey Epstein attempted to blackmail him using information about his extramarital affairs. In a private testimony, Mr. Gates said he did not fully understand the extent of Epstein's crimes when they got together through his philanthropic work, and that he had never witnessed any criminal conduct. According to Mr. Gates, Epstein used information about his infidelities and what he described as many lies to pressure him into re-engaging with him. Congress is investigating the U.S. Justice Department's handling of the Epstein case. And finally, investors are piling into SpaceX ahead of what could become the biggest stock market debut in history. Demand for the Elon Musk-led company's IPO has reportedly exceeded the number of available shares by more than 4 times. SpaceX is expected to raise around $75 billion when it prices the offering today, ahead of its planned Nasdaq debut. If successful, the listing would surpass Saudi Aramco's $29.4 billion debut in 2019 to become the largest IPO in history.
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0: There is a broken down vehicle on the PIE towards Changi after Bukit Timah Road. Roadworks on the SLE towards the CTE after Yio Chu Kang Road. And likewise on the AYE in the direction of the MCE after Portsdown Avenue. In lane 4, that lane is to be avoided. Okay? In the meantime, drive safe.

0: 1FM 91.3, Good Times, Greatest Hits. Karma Chameleon Culture Club, lead singer Boy George, of course. And as you may be able to tell by his vocals, very, very Motown and R&B, which he happens to be heavily influenced by. And the harmonica solo on it was also by a session guy named Judd Lander, who also previously recorded with the Beatles. That song, extremely popular, especially for its bouncy, soulful feel, and I hope you enjoyed it. Thanks for making us a part of your afternoon. I hope you're doing good. Everything is going smoothly for you at work and wherever you may be at this time. Anyway, Philip, you're keeping the music going after the weather, after which you'll hear from Nelly with Kelly Rowland.
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2: A traffic update from ICA. Heavy departure traffic at Woodlands Checkpoint due to tailback from Malaysia. Delays are expected and motorists are advised to check traffic conditions before embarking on their journey. Follow ICA Facebook for more updates.
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0: Well, expected to be cloudy most of this afternoon. It's a high of 33 degrees Celsius.
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1: All right, here's your chance to win a Drifto member card and five drifting sessions worth over $100 at Singapore's, to have fun at Singapore's first indoor electric mini drift experience, inspired by Japanese mountain path roads and iconic drift culture. So if you want to win, WhatsApp now if you know the answer to the challenge. But first, of course, you have to have a listen to the two song hooks which I'm about to play and tell me what is the link between these two artists. What do they have in common? Okay. All right. So if you're ready, here we go.

0: That's right. 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First to WhatsApp 8855-0913 with the correct answer. 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
5: These are your news headlines. I'm Jamit Singh. Some 1.38 million Singaporean households will each receive $500 in CDC vouchers today. The vouchers were brought forward by 6 months to help Singaporeans cope with rising living costs. Deputy Prime Minister Gan Kim Yong said the impact of the Middle East conflict has been far less severe than expected, but warned that higher energy prices could push up imported inflation in the months ahead. The $500 payout will be valid until the end of 2027 and can be spent at participating hawkers, heartland merchants and supermarkets. DBS will start offering tokenized physical gold to retail customers in the second half of this year. The bank says the new product will allow customers to buy, hold and trade digital tokens backed by physical gold through its Digibank app. Each token will represent 1 gram of gold stored in a DBS vault in Singapore, with customers also able to redeem their holdings for physical gold. DBS says the move reflects rising interest in gold as a store of value and supports Singapore's ambitions to become a regional gold trading hub. Meanwhile, Singapore's stock market has recorded its busiest month in nearly 2 decades. The Singapore Exchange says securities trading value surged 70% year-on-year to $45.8 billion in May. Daily average turnover also hit its highest level since October 2007. The benchmark Straits Times Index climbed to a record high of 5,072 points during the month, driven by gains in banking and technology stocks. SGX says Singapore has overtaken Indonesia to become the Southeast Asia's largest stock market by market capitalization. The United States and Iran have traded air attacks for a second straight day, further eroding hopes that a fragile ceasefire agreed in April can hold. President Donald Trump has warned of more strikes unless Tehran immediately agrees to a peace deal. Iran says it has retaliated by targeting U.S. military installations in Bahrain, Kuwait and Jordan, although American officials say there was no significant damage. Tehran has also warned that it will target vessels attempting to transit in the Strait of Hormuz, raising fresh concerns over the prospect of higher oil prices. And finally, in sports, the New York Knicks staged their biggest comeback in NBA Finals history today, as they raise a 29-point deficit to beat the San Antonio Spurs 107-106. OG Anunoby's tip-in basket with 1.2 seconds left from the clock sealed the thrilling victory to give the Knicks a 3-1 lead in the best-of-seven series. Jalen Brunson scored 36 points and Anunoby added 33 for New York, including the game winner of Brunson's 3-point attempt that struck the rim. San Antonio's star Victor Wembanyama scored 24 points, while Dylan Harper added 21, and De'Aaron Fox and Devin Vassell had 18 apiece. Game 5 is in San Antonio on Saturday.
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0: Just after 3 o'clock, thank you for staying with us and I hope it's made your day even better. More to look forward to in this hour from Kylie Minogue, Lenny Kravitz, CC Peniston, and the start of the hour, it's the Foo Fighters.

0: 1FM 91.3, good times, greatest hits, music icon Kylie Minogue on a night like this. Congratulations to Muhammad Rajali, who said both artists, Madonna and Eminem, of course, they go by one single stage name, Eminem and Madonna. That is absolutely right. Well done, Rajali. You won a Drifto member card and 5 drifting sessions, altogether worth over $100 from Drifto, Singapore's first indoor electric mini drift experience, inspired by the Japanese mountain passes and iconic drift culture. And it is built around the idea of drifting for everyone, so, you know, guests can enjoy a safe, fun, and beginner-friendly experience in Initial D-inspired drift cars. So I'm sure you have a great time there while you're there, Rajali. Also, check them out on Instagram at DriftoSG. One last chance to win tomorrow, so don't give up. If you get to win, try again, because you never know, right? All right, coming up next, we have Lenny Kravitz, as well as Dinah Ross and Lionel Richie.
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0: 1FM 91.3, Good Times, Greatest Hits. Exposé, Seasons Change. They're a group that are usually known for their upbeat and club tracks, but you know, their ballads sound just as good. That song is a good example. Now, tomorrow we'll be showcasing the playlist of Victor for an hour. And in case you didn't know about it yet, you too can get in on the act with an hour's worth of your music selection played on the Sweetest Game here on 1FM. So send over your list of 15 songs via WhatsApp with the keyword takeover to 8855-0913 with your name, of course. And if your song list is chosen, I will play it, of course, between 3 and 4 on the Sweetest Game, just like I'll be doing tomorrow afternoon, okay? Send it to me as soon as you can. 60-minute music takeover happening again tomorrow at 3 p.m. All right, more music next. We do have a classic tune by the Doobie Brothers coming up, a song that was written by Michael McDonald as well as Kenny Loggins. What a Fool Believes is coming right up.
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3: These are your news headlines. I'm Jamit Singh. Some 1.38 million Singaporean households will each receive $500 in CDC vouchers today. The vouchers were brought forward by 6 months to help Singaporeans cope with rising living costs. Deputy Prime Minister Gan Kim Yong said the impact of the Middle East conflict.
2: The Straits Times, Singapore's most trusted news publication.

0: until the end of 2027 and can be spent at participating hawkers, heartland merchants and supermarkets. DBS will start offering tokenized physical gold to retail customers in the second half of this year. The bank says the new product will allow customers to buy, hold and trade digital tokens backed by physical gold through its Digibank app. Each token will represent 1 gram of gold stored in a DBS vault in Singapore, with customers also able to redeem their holdings for physical gold. DBS says the move reflects rising interest in gold as a store of value and supports Singapore's ambitions to become a regional gold trading hub. Meanwhile, Singapore's stock market has recorded its busiest month in nearly 2 decades. The Singapore Exchange says securities trading value surged 70% year-on-year to $45.8 billion in May. Daily average turnover also hit its highest level since October 2007. The benchmark Straits Times Index climbed to a record high of 5,072 points during the month, driven by gains in banking and technology stocks. SGX says Singapore has overtaken Indonesia to become the Southeast Asia's largest stock market by market capitalization. The United States and Iran have traded air attacks for a second straight day, further eroding hopes that a fragile ceasefire agreed in April can hold. President Donald Trump has warned of more strikes unless Tehran immediately agrees to a peace deal. Iran says it has retaliated by targeting U.S. military installations in Bahrain, Kuwait and Jordan, although American officials say there was no significant damage. Tehran has also warned that it will target vessels attempting to transit in the Strait of Hormuz, raising fresh concerns over the prospect of higher oil prices. And finally, in sports, the New York Knicks staged the biggest comeback in NBA Finals history today as they raise a 29-point deficit to beat the San Antonio Spurs 107-106. OG Anunoby's tip-in basket with 1.2 seconds left from the clock sealed the thrilling victory to give the Knicks a 3-1 lead in the best-of-seven series. Jalen Brunson scored 36 points and Anunoby added 33 for New York, including the game-winner of Brunson's 3-point attempt that struck the rim. San Antonio's star Victor Wembanyama scored 24 points, while Dylan Harper added 21, and De'Aaron Fox and Devin Vassell had 18 apiece. Game 5 is in San Antonio on Saturday.
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3: And if you happen to be driving on the roads, do be aware that there are roadworks on the ECP towards Changi at the Bedok exit. Elsewhere, roadworks on Cairnhill Circle as well in the direction of Cairnhill Road to the Central Expressway in Lane 2, and roadworks on the TPE towards the PIE after Pongo Road. That's it for traffic. Drive safely.
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0: FM 91.3, Good Times, Greatest Hits from the year 1987. That's brilliant, this guy's. Bruce Springsteen from the album Tunnel of Love, which is more introspective compared to the previous album, Born in the USA. Great track it is. More to come in a while. We have Vanessa Carlton lined up for you, as well as Def Leppard. In the meantime, though,
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0: Well, wise, pretty good, pretty nice today compared to the past few days or past week, I would say. Except for that one day when it rained heavily. Thanks to the weather this morning. And right now, for the rest of the evening, cloudy conditions all the way through. At the moment, a high of 33 degrees Celsius.
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0: Well, that's a Carlton on 1FM 91.3. Good times, greatest hits. Love that song, A Thousand Miles. All right, time for me to head on home. And, I don't have to walk a thousand miles, but you know, it's a nice walk home. Anyway, over to Carol on the Escapade from 4 o'clock. Some wonderful prizes to give away and for you to win as well. And great music to follow on the show. So keep it right here. I'm Philip Chu. I'll catch you tomorrow at 1 o'clock. Thank you for listening and have a lovely evening.
1: 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Didn't catch us on the morning drive? 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
2: These are your news headlines. I'm Jamit Singh. Health Minister Ong Ye Kung says governments must address the bread and butter concerns of their citizens if they want to ease growing discontent over globalization. Speaking at a forum, he said many people have come to see globalization as unjust, unfair, and threatening to their livelihoods. Mr. Ong argued that countries should focus on creating economic opportunities, maintaining sound fiscal discipline, and strengthening social cohesion so that people do not feel left behind. He added that in an increasingly interconnected world, the answer to the insecurities caused by globalization is not less cooperation, but more. Students at the Institute of Technical Education were forced to complete their exams on paper after an online assessment system crashed last week. ITE says students across all of its three colleges encountered difficulties assessing the system last Thursday, which disrupted online exams scheduled between June 4th and today. The affected exams were rescheduled using printed scripts, while all subsequent assessments went ahead as planned in paper format. ITE says it is working with a vendor to resolve the issue, but did not say how many students, exams or courses were affected. President Tharman Shanmugaratnam says more young Singaporeans should get to know Africa and recognise the opportunities emerging across the continent. Speaking at the end of his state visit to Tanzania, he said Singaporeans often do not understand Africa well enough because of the geographical distance and a lack of deep historical ties. But he stressed that Africa is not a single entity, describing it instead as a continent made up of diverse countries and fast-growing regions. President Tharman added that East Africa, in particular, is becoming increasingly important to Singapore as the Republic seeks to broaden its partnerships in an uncertain world. Thailand remains the only country in Southeast Asia without confirmed broadcast rights for the 2026 FIFA World Cup. Negotiations are continuing between FIFA and Thai telecommunications firm Jasmine International over the domestic broadcast rights deal. Reports say Jasmine International is seeking a fee closer to the estimated $15 million paid by Vietnam, while FIFA is holding firm at around $40 million. All 10 other Southeast Asian nations have already secured broadcast partners. The expanded 48-team World Cup will feature 104 matches across 16 cities in the US, Mexico and Canada. Meanwhile, FIFA President Gianni Infantino has defended the organization's handling of visa issues surrounding the World Cup. His comments came after a Somali referee, Omar Abdulkadir Artan, was denied entry into the US despite holding a valid visa. US authorities claim that Artan was linked to suspected members of terror organizations. Infantino said FIFA was working to find solutions but stressed that immigration decisions ultimately rest with national governments. The tournament kicks off early tomorrow morning, Singapore time, with co-host Mexico facing South Africa.
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6: Hey, good afternoon and happy Thursday. It's Carolix Jax Smiths with you. That is my new PayNow name. Have you been having a good chuckle with yours or maybe your colleagues' new PayNow names as well with the XXX at the back? And if you've come across any hilarious ones, do drop me a WhatsApp. Let me know. I am curious to know what yours is as well, okay? Meanwhile, coming up on the show, we've got some cool prizes for you, especially if you love Korean food and culture. I want to send you over for a Jeju-inspired performance dining experience for two worth over $400 from Jeju Henyo. And we've also got $150 worth of vouchers from homegrown fashion and lifestyle label Bare Hands up for grabs too. Meanwhile, let's kick things off with Jamiroquai, It's Virtual Insanity.
7: Ooh, hey, hey. Oh, while we're living in

0: is Glex Frex, or Glenn Fry, with the heat is on. Of course, that was a PayNow version of his name, Glex Frex. Have you come across some interesting ones? Because of the new PayNow policy where the last parts of the names are actually replaced with an X, some very funny username combinations have surfaced, of course. And I'm sure you've seen a number of humorous or suggestive combinations like SEXX or FOX or SUXX, like my friend Sharon is now Shax. And I first noticed this on Monday when I was paying a general contractor and we use PayNow, right? And he told me his name was Ahmed, but when I tried to pay him, his name came out as Amex, like Amex, right? And I said, hey, sounds like a rapper name. He said, yeah, it's cool. And apparently the reason why PayNow has resorted to using the letter X instead of the asterisk sign is because not all platforms are able to use the asterisk, and hence, therefore, they've resorted to X. Nonetheless, it's become quite the conversation starter whenever you meet up with people now. What's your PayNow name?
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0: at 100 and Love Plus One here on 1FM 91.3. Good Thursday afternoon. It's Carol with you. Want to say a big hello to Sadie Jane or Sadix. That's her pay-now name. Who's a little bit under the weather today. Poor dear. Hopefully you feel better really soon, okay? Also saying a big hello to Derek's. As Mark. Now, Mark got in touch to share that in the midst of, you know, taking a look at all the PayNow names with the XXX behind, his cousin realized that he had an extra word at the end of his name. And so, as a result, now he's got to check in with the bank as to why there's an extra name on his PayNow account. So some good has come out of that. People are deliberately checking their PayNow and making sure that the details are spot on. Okay, so if you notice something like that, extra name at the end of your name, you might want to be in touch with your bank very soon as well. Stay with us. Coming up shortly, a quick check on news and traffic. Then back with a throwback tune from Donny Hathaway, A Song For You.
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3: These are your news headlines. I'm Jamit Singh. Health Minister Ong Ye Kung says governments must address the bread and butter concerns of their citizens if they want to ease growing discontent over globalization. Speaking at a forum, he said many people have come to see globalization as unjust, unfair, and threatening to their livelihoods. Mr. Ong argued that countries should focus on creating economic opportunities, maintaining sound fiscal discipline, and strengthening social cohesion so that people do not feel left behind. He added that in an increasingly interconnected world, the answer to the insecurities caused by globalization is not less cooperation, but more. Students at the Institute of Technical Education were forced to complete their exams on paper after an online assessment system crashed last week. ITE says students across all of its three colleges encountered difficulties assessing the system last Thursday, which disrupted online exams scheduled between June 4th and today. The affected exams were rescheduled using printed scripts, while all subsequent assessments went ahead as planned in paper format. ITE says it is working with a vendor to resolve the issue, but did not say how many students, exams or courses were affected. President Tharman Shanmugaratnam says more young Singaporeans should get to know Africa and recognise the opportunities emerging across the continent. Speaking at the end of his state visit to Tanzania, he said Singaporeans often do not understand Africa well enough because of the geographical distance and a lack of deep historical ties. But he stressed that Africa is not a single entity, describing it instead as a continent made up of diverse countries and fast-growing regions. President Tharman added that East Africa, in particular, is becoming increasingly important to Singapore as the Republic seeks to broaden its partnerships in an uncertain world. Thailand remains the only country in Southeast Asia without confirmed broadcast rights for the 2026 FIFA World Cup. Negotiations are continuing between FIFA and Thai telecommunications firm Jasmine International over the domestic broadcast rights deal. Reports say Jasmine International is seeking a fee closer to the estimated $15 million paid by Vietnam, while FIFA Singapore, as the Republic seeks to broaden its partnerships in an uncertain world.

0: matches across 16 cities in the US, Mexico and Canada. Meanwhile, FIFA President Gianni Infantino has defended the organization's handling of visa issues surrounding the World Cup. His comments came after a Somali referee, Omar Abdulkadir Atan, was denied entry into the US despite holding a valid visa. US authorities claim that Artan was linked to suspected members of terror organizations. Infantino said FIFA was working to find solutions, but stressed that immigration decisions ultimately rest with national governments. The tournament kicks off early tomorrow morning, Singapore time, with co-host Mexico facing South Africa.
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3: Look out for an accident on the CTE towards the SLE at Ang Mo Kio Avenue 1 exit. Also, roadworks on Grange Road towards Somerset Road after Orchard Road, avoid Lane 4. And on Cane Hill Circle, roadworks after Central Expressway, you want to avoid Lane 2. ECB towards the city, roadworks as well after Orchard Road, avoid Lane 1, drive safe.
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0: Abdul and Opposites Attract here on 1FM 91.3. How's it going on this Thursday afternoon? Did you know that flower mania has hit Singapore? Yes, in the form of fake florals. That's right. You know, a couple of days ago, I told you about the Flower Market, which is a pop-up flower plushie installation by Australian artist CJ Hendry. It kickstarted yesterday and it was met with snaking queues and a mad rush to bring home and for some reason to resell the petal plushies. Now, it features a sea of plush flowers neatly placed in buckets for visitors to pick out. So, you know, imagine this large hall with buckets. It really is like going to a flower market if you've ever been a Far East Flora, similar to that, okay? But it's meant to be a nice, relaxing experience, I feel. But if you look at videos going online, it just features people rushing in and, you know, armed with large tote bags, grabbing big bunches of these flowers, scooping them up and putting them into their bags. Others are cradling armfuls of these flower stalks, and it almost looks like they're giving them away for free. Now, every visitor does get one free stalk when they visit the flower market, but if you want to buy more, you can pay $7. So instead of like taking your time to pick out some flowers, and they're plushies, by the way, people are just going in and grabbing them. And there's apparently a wait time of about 120 minutes. So if you were planning to head to the IMBA Theatre's gallery space at Gardens by the Bay to check out the flower market, be prepared for some chaos and wait times of up to 120 minutes. I'm not quite sure what is going on here. It's sold out apparently overseas, like in Australia and Hong Kong, and now in Singapore as well. Some of the flower variations are, you know, very quickly snapped up, but the organizers do say that they will restock those flowers that are sold out. And of course, some of them are limited edition, specific only to Singapore. So some of them are like the ginger flower or a certain type of orchid as well. Very pretty. If you do go online and look at some of these pictures, they are indeed quite pretty. But why can people be patient and just pick a couple at a time so that everyone can have a nice, relaxing experience, right? Okay, if you've been to the flower market, let me know what your experience was like.
1: 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So what do you say we take in the easygoing vibes? 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
0: Alrighty, looking outside, it's been a very wet morning and afternoon, but the Met Service does say it's going to be cloudy for the rest of today.
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0: Jim Blossoms and Follow You Down. 4:58 on a Thursday. And hopefully it's almost time for you to wrap things up at work and head on home. Carol with you. Time for us to have a little fun in Drive Time Trivia. And here's today's question. Now, 45% of adults consider themselves to be what? Okay. Good looking, intelligent, good drivers, good lovers. You can be as serious or as silly as you like, okay? 45% of adults consider themselves to be what? 8855-0913 on WhatsApp. And do stay. Coming up shortly, a quick check on news and traffic. Then back with a very cool prize from Jeju Henyo worth over $400.
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0: Look out for an accident on the CTE towards the SLE at Ang Mo Kio Avenue 1 exit. On the SLE towards CTE, a breakdown after Mandai Avenue. And on the PIE towards Tuas, look out for heavy traffic at CTE SLE exit. Do drive safe.
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5: These are your news headlines. I'm Jamit Singh. Singapore's stock market has recorded its busiest month in nearly two decades. The Singapore Exchange says securities trading value surged 70% year-on-year to $45.8 billion in May. Daily average turnover also hit its highest level since October 2007. The benchmark Straits Times Index climbed to a record high of 5,072 points during the month, driven by gains in banking and technology stocks. SGX says Singapore has overtaken Indonesia to become Southeast Asia's largest stock market by market capitalization. Meanwhile, DBS will start offering tokenized physical gold to retail customers in the second half of this year. The bank says the new product will allow customers to buy, hold and trade digital tokens backed by physical gold through its Digibank app. Each token will represent 1 gram of gold stored in a DBS vault in Singapore, with customers also able to redeem their holdings for physical gold. DBS says the move reflects rising interest in gold as a store of value and supports Singapore's ambitions to become a regional gold trading hub. A coroner has ruled that a 3-year-old boy who fell into a condominium swimming pool last year died by accidental drowning. The boy had been riding a kick scooter under the care of his nanny when he lost control of the device and fell into the pool. His nanny jumped in to rescue him and paramedics attempted to revive him, but he later died in hospital. Delivering her findings, the coroner stressed the importance of close supervision of young children around swimming pools to prevent similar incidents. South Korea has imposed a record fine of $408 million on e-commerce giant Coupang over a data breach affecting more than 37 million users. Regulators found the company had inadequate security safeguards and had also unlawfully collected the browsing activity of millions of users on third-party sites. The ruling has sparked friction between Seoul and Washington, with US lawmakers accusing South Korea of discriminatory treatment towards an American-listed company. The dispute has reportedly spilled over into security talks between the two allies. K-pop boy band Big Bang will perform at the National Stadium on October 17 as part of their reunion tour. The trio, consisting of members G-Dragon, Taeyang and Daesung, announced their 2026 world tour dates in an Instagram post today. The Big Bang 2026 world tour is the group's first tour since 2017 and also marks their 20th anniversary. The tour currently comprises 31 shows across 18 stops. Asian stops include Hanoi, Bangkok, Kuala Lumpur, Jakarta and Tokyo. Ticket prices and sale dates have not been announced.
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0: 91.3. Annyeonghaseyo. If you love Korean culture and cuisine, well, stick around. Coming your way this hour, I'm going to send you to a Jeju-inspired performance dining experience for two worth over $400, courtesy of Jeju Henyo, all for simply taking part in the K-pop quiz. Okay, so anything and everything Korean related. If you're the expert, you're the guru on Korean culture, food, lifestyle, music, stick around for your chance to win this prize, okay? Meanwhile, in Drive Time Trivia, 45% of adults consider themselves to be what? We had guesses for being very witty, being very childlike, being a good kisser. Okay, and then James is going with happy? Sad? Okay, kind of close to the answer. Almost there, okay, James? Almost there. So have another think and get in touch. 8855-0913. 45% of adults consider themselves to be this. Okay, meanwhile, let's kick things off with Chesney Hawkes, the one and only.

0: Gwen Guthrie, take us about 5:15 on this Thursday evening. How's it going? Carol with you, and time for the big reveal in Drive Time Trivia. 45% of adults consider themselves to be what? I love the responses coming through, like this one from Jude, who says, exhausted. And you know what? Perhaps here in Singapore, that percentage might be even higher, like 85%. And Gabriel's going with contented, secure. Oh, that's a really good guess. Rajali says, crazy, happy-go-lucky. I love that, which is actually not too far from the answer, which is indeed lucky. Okay, 45% of adults apparently think of themselves to be lucky people. You know, lucky in life, lucky in love, lucky to have the families and the jobs that they have. And I think that's a very good perspective to have on life. You know, when you feel lucky, you feel kind of blessed as well, fortunate that things are working out. So perhaps that 45% should be a little bit higher. But if you got it right, well done, good on you. Now, stay close. Coming up shortly, that dining experience for two worth over $400 should be given away. Let me tell you more in just a bit.
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0: Look out for a breakdown on the CTE towards the SLE after Brattle Road, avoid Lane 5. ECP towards City, breakdown after KPE, TPE. PIE towards Tuas, a breakdown after CTE City. And on the BKE towards the PIE, there is a breakdown before the SLE. Keep calm, drive safe.
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0: 1FM 91.3, Simple Minds and Don't You Forget About Me, which is something you might say to your partner, especially if they are a football fanatic and looking forward to all the World Cup 2026 action, which starts tonight, actually. Now, if you're looking to embrace the FIFA World Cup, well, you don't just have to be a spectator, especially over at Capital Singapore and Chimes. They've got free World Cup screenings, but you can also check out football clinics, interactive games and challenges for all ages at both venues. There are also free drone soccer gameplay sessions over at Capital Singapore, where you can catch live competitive matches by the experts. Now, the drone soccer gameplay will commence on the 13th of June from 11 a.m. to 8 p.m. at the Outdoor Plaza, and the football clinics actually start tonight from 5 to 7 p.m. and happens every weekend as well to the end of the World Cup. Now, here's something else you might want to check out. The FIFA World Cup season is also an opportunity to do some good for the community. There is the Paint a Ball community fundraiser that lets you get creative by designing your very own football. So you can make a donation of $60 and visit one of the pop-up locations at this fundraiser. And each donation goes to support Minds initiatives, empowering persons with intellectual disability and their caregivers. This is happening on the 13th and 14th of June, and every weekend, especially in the month of June, at Safra Punggol and at the National Library as well at Victoria Street. Okay, so I think it's a great way to embrace football and do something good and meaningful for the community as well. All right, if you come across something pretty fun in association with World Cup 2026, hey, feel free to drop me a WhatsApp, 8855-0913.
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2: These are your news headlines. I'm Jamit Singh. Singapore's stock market has recorded its busiest month in nearly two decades. The Singapore Exchange says securities trading value surged 70% year-on-year to $45.8 billion in May. Daily average turnover also hit its highest level since October 2007. The benchmark Straits Times Index climbed to a record high of 5,072 points during the month, driven by gains in banking and technology stocks. SGX says Singapore has overtaken Indonesia to become Southeast Asia's largest stock market by market capitalization. Meanwhile, DBS will start offering tokenized physical gold to retail customers in the second half of this year. The bank says the new product will allow customers to buy, hold and trade digital tokens backed by physical gold through its Digibank app. Each token will represent 1 gram of gold stored in a DBS vault in Singapore, with customers also able to redeem their holdings for physical gold. DBS says the move reflects rising interest in gold as a store of value and supports Singapore's ambitions to become a regional gold trading hub. A coroner has ruled that a 3-year-old boy who fell into a condominium swimming pool last year died by accidental drowning. The boy had been riding a kick scooter under the care of his nanny when he lost control of the device and fell into the pool. His nanny customers also able to redeem their holdings for physical gold. DBS

0: on swimming pools to prevent similar incidents. South Korea has imposed a record fine of $408 million on e-commerce giant Coupang over a data breach affecting more than 37 million users. Regulators found the company had inadequate security safeguards and had also unlawfully collected the browsing activity of millions of users on third-party sites. The ruling has sparked friction between Seoul and Washington, with US lawmakers accusing South Korea of discriminatory treatment towards an American-listed company. The dispute has reportedly spilled over into security talks between the two allies. K-pop boy band Big Bang will perform at the National Stadium on October 17 as part of their reunion tour. The trio, consisting of members G-Dragon, Taeyang and Daesung, announced their 2026 world tour dates in an Instagram post today. The Big Bang 2026 world tour is the group's first tour since 2017 and also marks their 20th anniversary. The tour currently comprises 31 shows across 18 stops. Agent stops include Hanoi, Bangkok, Kuala Lumpur, Jakarta and Tokyo. Ticket prices and sale dates have not been announced.
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3: Hey, look out for an accident on the CTE towards the AYE after Ang Mo Kio Avenue 1. BKE towards Woodlands, accident before Dairy Farm Road. Avoid lane 1 there as well. On Orchard Link towards Orchard Road, accident after Orchard Turn. Avoid lane 3. And on the BKE towards the PIE, there is a breakdown before SLE. Do drive safe.
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0: Elizabeth Hill. Check us about 5:40 on this Thursday. Carol with you on the Escapade, and time has come for us to give away this very cool prize from Jeju Henyo. It is a performance dining experience for two, and it's worth over $400. Now, they blend storytelling, live elements, and a curated multi-course menu. Each session brings the culture and the spirit of Jeju to life, and so it's a very unique and memorable dining experience inspired by the legendary sea women or female divers of Jeju. 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And for today's prize, we are playing the K-pop quiz. Okay, so if you're an expert on all things Korean, Korean culture, Korean cuisine, music, etc., okay, this is right up your alley. All right, so three questions based on all things Korean. And once you figure it out, drop me a WhatsApp at 88550913. Okay, here we go. I shall say this on events. Number one, a kind of restaurant where diners grill meat at the table. Okay, what's that called? Number two, what is the most commonly consumed alcoholic drink in Korea? Okay, and number three, what is the traditional Korean dress called? I hope you got all three questions. Drop me a WhatsApp with your answers, 88550913, to play and to win. Good luck.
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7: Cloudy for the rest of today and temperatures are currently at 29 degrees Celsius.
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7: Looked out for an accident on the PIA towards Tuas at Bedok North Road entrance. BKE towards Woodlands, an accident after Woodlands Avenue 3. CTE towards AYE, there's been an accident after Ang Mo Kio Avenue 1. And on the PIA towards Changi, look out for a breakdown after Jalan Eunos.
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7: Good evening and welcome to the show. We are in the midst of the K-pop quiz. Your chance to win a dining experience for two worth over $400 from Jeju Henyo. So I'm going to quickly recap the questions. Get all three correct for your chance to win, okay? And of course, because it's called the K-pop quiz, everything is Korean related. Number one, a kind of restaurant where diners grill meat at the table. What's that called? Number two, what is the most commonly consumed alcoholic drink in Korea? And number three, what is the traditional Korean dress called? If you know the answers to all these questions, get in touch right now, 8855-0913. As you do, it's music from Stardust, and music sounds better with you right here on 1FM 91.3.

0: Definitely go, especially if you're still at work, okay? 5:58, good evening. Time for the K-pop quiz. And earlier on, I gave you three questions. Let's head to the phone lines. Hi, Steffi.
1: Hi, Carol.
0: All right, three questions. Get them right and you win a cool prize from Jeju Henyo worth over $400. Question number one. A kind of restaurant where diners grill meat at the table.
1: Korean barbecue restaurant.
0: That is correct. Number two, what is the most commonly consumed alcoholic drink in Korea?
1: Soju.
0: Soju. And number three, what is the traditional Korean dress called?
1: The hanbok.
0: The hanbok, not the mbok. Congratulations, Steffi. You're on your way to Jeju Henyo for that dining experience for two, and it's worth over $400.
1: Yay.
0: Tell me, who are you going to bring?
1: Probably my husband.
0: Okay. Does he love Korea as much as you do?
1: Yes, he does.
0: Ooh. So what do you guys get up to when you go to Korea? I assume you've been there a number of times.
1: Actually, no. We
0: really?
1: We watch K-dramas.
0: Oh, I see.
1: Yeah, we want to go there.
0: Wow.
1: We haven't had the chance to.
0: Okay, yeah. Okay. Because it sounded like you were quite the Korean expert, but you've never been to Korea. I will high five you because I too have never been to Korea.
1: Oh.
0: All right, you guys have a fab time over at Jeju Henyo. Congratulations.
1: Thank you.
2: 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Didn't catch us on the morning drive? 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
3: Police in Santa Catarina in Brazil have arrested a 37-year-old woman who deceived a family for over a year by posing as a 12-year-old girl.
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0: Look out for an accident on the PIE towards Tuas at Bedok North Road entrance. BKE towards Woodlands, accident after Woodlands Avenue 3. And on the CTE towards AYE, there's been an accident after Ang Mo Kio Avenue 1. CTE towards SLE, a breakdown at Ang Mo Kio Avenue 1 exit. Do drive safe.
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6: These are your news headlines. I'm Jamit Singh. Some 1.38 million Singaporean households will each receive $500 in CDC vouchers today. The vouchers were brought forward by 6 months to help Singaporeans cope with rising living costs. Deputy Prime Minister Gan Kim Yong said the impact of the Middle East conflict has been far less severe than expected, but warned that higher energy prices could push up imported inflation in the months ahead. The new CDC vouchers can be claimed online at go.gov.sg/CDCV. They are valid until the end of 2027 and can be spent at participating hawkers, heartland merchants and supermarkets. Meanwhile, supermarket chains are rolling out discounts and return vouchers as Singapore households receive their new CDC vouchers. FairPrice shoppers will get a $6 return voucher for every $60 spent in CDC or SG60 vouchers in a single receipt until June 17th. Prime Supermarket is offering selected items at half price for shoppers who spend $20 in CDC vouchers, alongside bundle deals of up to 27% off. A construction company and 6 individuals linked to it have been charged in court over last year's Tanjung Katong Road sinkhole incident. Ohin Construction was handed 8 charges today following investigations by the Building and Construction Authority, the Manpower Ministry and the LTA. The sinkhole had appeared suddenly on July 26 as 2 lanes of Tanjung Katong Road South collapsed. A female driver was hospitalised after her car fell into it. The sinkhole was next to a PUB worksite where a shaft was being built to access underground sewers. Court documents say Ohin failed to ensure the works were carried out in accordance with structural plans. Meanwhile, PUB and Turbana Jurong Consultants have received conditional warnings. The US Embassy in Mexico has issued a travel warning to visitors ahead of the FIFA World Cup, advising them to check the latest security guidance before travelling. One of Mexico's World Cup host venues, Zapopan, is listed at level 3, meaning travellers should reconsider travel. Mexico City and Guadalupe near Monterrey are rated level 2, which calls for increased caution. The US State Department has warned of risks of crime, including kidnapping and terrorism. Mexico is set to host 13 World Cup matches. Meanwhile, FIFA President Gianni Infantino has defended the organization's handling of visa issues surrounding the World Cup. His comments came after a Somali referee, Omar Abdulkadir Artan, was denied entry into the US despite holding a valid visa. US authorities claim that Artan was linked to suspected members of terror organizations. Infantino said FIFA was working to find solutions, but stressed that immigration decisions ultimately rest with national governments. The tournament kicks off early tomorrow morning, Singapore time, with co-host Mexico facing South Africa.
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0: Good evening. It is CDC Vouchers Day. A new tranche has just been deposited into your account, so go check on it this evening, okay? Meanwhile, also coming your way this hour, $150 worth of vouchers from homegrown fashion and lifestyle label Bare Hands. Tell you more about them in just a bit. Meanwhile, let's kick things off with Mel and Kim. It's Respectable.

0: It's time to shake it off.
1: Good evening, Carol with you as we inch closer to the weekend. And here's today's thought. Gratitude unlocks the fullness of life. It turns what we have into enough and more. And earlier on, we just wrote about how 45% of adults feel that they are lucky. And sometimes I think that begins with an attitude of gratitude. You know, if you're more grateful for the stuff, then the more you feel blessed or lucky. Hopefully that helps you out today. Meanwhile, here to remind us of that is Kylie Minogue, I Should Be So Lucky, right here on 1FM 91.3.

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1: Look out for an accident on South Bridge Road towards Upper Hokkien Street after Upper Pickering Street. Avoid lanes 1 and 2. PIE towards Changi, accident after Paya Labour Road. And on the BKE towards Woodlands, a vehicle breakdown before Dairy Farm Road.
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0: 1FM 91.3, rocking out to some Bryan Adams on a Thursday. That one going out to all the 1969 babies. 626, how's it going? Carol with you, and time for us to give away another cool prize from homegrown fashion and lifestyle label Bare Hands. Now, these vouchers are worth $150, and it'll help you go do some shopping and check out their natural fabrics and their extensive collection of menswear and womenswear as well, made for intentional everyday living. 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It's ourbarehands.com. Okay, everything looks super comfortable. And for today's prize, we are playing One Note Wonder. I am going to play you the first note of a very well-known song, and once you figure out what that song is, drop me a WhatsApp at 8855-0913 with just the song title. Okay, so if you're ready, turn up your radio. Here we go. What song is this? All right, get texting 8855-0913 to play and win. Good luck.
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3: These are your news headlines. I'm Jamit Singh. Some 1.38 million Singaporean households will each receive $500 in CDC vouchers today. The vouchers were brought forward by 6 months to help Singaporeans cope with rising living costs. Deputy Prime Minister Gan Kim Yong said the impact of the Middle East conflict has been far less severe than expected, but warned that higher energy prices could push up imported inflation in the months ahead. The new CDC vouchers can be claimed online at go.gov.sg/CDCV. They are valid until the end of 2027 and can be spent at participating hawkers, heartland merchants and supermarkets. Meanwhile, supermarket chains are rolling out discounts and return vouchers as Singapore households receive their new CDC vouchers. FairPrice shoppers will get a $6 return voucher for every $60 spent in CDC or SG60 vouchers in a single receipt until June 17th. Prime Supermarket is offering selected items at half price for shoppers who spend $20 in CDC vouchers, alongside bundle deals of up to 27% off. A construction company and 6 individuals linked to it have been charged in court over last year's Tanjung Katong Road sinkhole incident. Ohin Construction was handed 8 charges today following investigations by the Building and Construction Authority, the Manpower Ministry and the LTA. The sinkhole had appeared suddenly on July 26 as 2 lanes of Tanjung Katong Road South collapsed. A female driver was hospitalised after her car fell into it. The sinkhole was next to a PUB worksite where a shaft was being built to access underground sewers. Court documents say Ohin failed to ensure the works were carried out in accordance with structural plans. Meanwhile, PUB and Turbana Jurong Consultants have received conditional warnings. The US Embassy in Mexico has issued a travel warning to visitors ahead of the FIFA World Cup, advising them to check the latest security guidance before travelling. One of Mexico's World Cup host venues, Zapopan, is listed at level 3, meaning travellers should reconsider travel. Mexico City and Guadalupe near Monterrey are rated level 2, which calls for increased caution. The US State Department has warned of risks of crime, including kidnapping and terrorism. Mexico is set to host 13 World Cup matches. Meanwhile, FIFA President Gianni Infantino has defended the organization's handling of visa issues surrounding the World Cup. His comments came after a Somali referee, Omar Abdulkadir Artan, was denied entry into the US despite holding a valid visa. US authorities claimed that Artan was linked to suspected members of terror organizations. Infantino said FIFA was working to find solutions, but stressed that immigration decisions ultimately rest with national governments. The tournament kicks off early tomorrow morning, Singapore time, with co-host Mexico facing South Africa.
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0: Do look out for an accident on South Bridge Road towards Upper Hokkien Street and Upper Pickering Street. Avoid lanes 1 and 2. PIE towards Changi, a breakdown at the TPE exit. BKE towards Woodlands, breakdown before Dairy Farm Road. PIE towards Tuas, a breakdown after Adam Road. And on the AYE towards the MCE, traffic's heavy between Lower Delta Road and Portsdown Avenue. Drive safe.
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0: Hey, good evening and welcome to The Escapade. We are in the midst of One Note Wonder. Yes, are you able to figure out a song based on its first note? That is the track I have in mind this evening. And so far, we've got guesses for ABBA's Dancing Queen. Wow, I can see why you would have chosen that one. Very similar indeed. Also guesses for Madonna's Vogue. Yeah, no, not quite. So definitely not that one. Also, Bananarama's Venus. Kind of, sort of. Close, but also not correct, okay? So have another think and get in touch. 88550913. What song is this? Meanwhile, time for our throwback tune for this hour. It's Johnny Mathis featuring Denise Williams. One called Too Much, Too Little, Too Late. Wow, which is what happens when you go late to your favorite Hokkien Mee store. Alrighty, enjoy this one right here on 1FM 91.3. Got me, Carol, till 8.

0: Rick Springfield. That one going out to all the Jessies tuned in this Thursday. 6:41 on the Escapade. Carol with you, and time for the big reveal in One Note Wonder. Were you able to figure out a song based on the very first note? A quick recap for you. Okay, so that was the first note. How many songs start like that? We had guesses for Janet Jackson's Together Again, which doesn't quite start like that, so that is incorrect. Also, guesses for Girls Just Want to Have Fun. Okay, I can see why you would say that. Let me give you some claps for that one. And also guesses for Gloria Gaynor's I Will Survive. Okay. Okay, the piano there is kind of similar. Okay, but that's not the answer either. And then there were so many guesses for Bananarama's Venus, which was also incorrect. So we've got Raymond on the line. What is your answer?
1: I'll go with Too Funky.
0: Bye.
1: George Michael.
0: You are absolutely correct. Yes. Good job. Are you a huge George Michael fan?
1: Very much so.
0: Ooh, and what's your favorite track from George Michael?
1: I would go with A Different Corner.
0: Mm-hmm. What? Yeah. I have not heard that one in a long, long time. It's definitely one song I'm going to keep an eye on. See if we can squeeze it in at some point, okay? But congratulations for knowing your George Michael tune so well. You've just won those vouchers worth $150 courtesy of Bare Hands.

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4: Cloudy for the rest of today and temperatures are currently at 29 degrees Celsius.
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4: Accident on the SLE towards the CTE after Woodlands Avenue 2, avoid lanes 3 and 4. KJE towards the BKE, there's been an accident at the BKE PIE exit. Southbridge Road towards Upper Hokkien Street, there's been an accident after Upper Pickering Street, avoid lanes 1 and 2. And on the PIE towards Tuas, look out for a breakdown after Adam Road. BKE towards Woodlands, a breakdown before Dairy Farm Road, do drive safe.
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1: Well, I'm looking at you, whatever. Keep looking at me. You're scared now, right? Don't feel me, baby. It's just

0: 1FM 91.3, Good Times Greatest Hits. Welcome to the show. It's Carol with you, and time for a foodie recommendation. Now, if you absolutely love pizza and you're always on the lookout for new pizza hangouts, pizza joints and flavors, well, you might want to check out Artichoke. Now, this was formerly Bjorn Shin's irreverent Middle Eastern restaurant, but after 15 years, it's transformed into a pizza parlor located at New Baru. But thankfully, some of that Middle Eastern DNA is still sneaking into the menu. So today, let's look at three of the dishes: the hummus, the sunny slice pizza, and the crab onara pizza. Now, the hummus is a return to Artichoke's roots. The hummus comes creamy, earthy, and it's topped with grilled vegetables, chili crunch, and lemon. It's velvety, it's rich with just the right amount of spice that brings life to this humble hummus dish, especially when paired with garlic bread for scooping. Absolutely addictive. Now, there's also the surprise hit, the sunny slice. It's one of the newer rectangular undercrunch pizzas. It's topped with rose fennel, kumquat, halloumi, arugula, and honey. Now, the sweet, salty, citrusy combination is remarkably balanced, and the cheddar crisp base adds a very satisfying crunch underneath. So I do find myself eating the bits that doesn't even have any topping on it because that crunch is very addictive. Okay, and this is available at $26. And then we have the funniest item on the menu. It is the crab onara pizza. This takes inspiration from carbonara, combining crab meat, pancetta, pecorino, and an egg yolk sauce finished with black pepper. And it is rich, eggy, and indulgent. So think seafood carbonara crossed with a pizza. It's very luxurious and definitely one for sharing. Okay, and this is priced at $34. So you might want to check it out. It is Artichoke over at New Baru.
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0: On the roads, to look out for an accident on the CTE towards the AYE at PIE Changi exit. KJE towards the BKE, there's been an accident at the BKE PIE exit. SLE towards CTE, accident after Woodlands Avenue, to avoid lanes 3 and 4. And on Keppel Road towards Tuas, accident at West Coast Highway flyover, avoid lane 3, drive safe.
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6: These are your news headlines. I'm Jamit Singh. Health Minister Ong Ye Kung says governments must address the bread and butter concerns of their citizens if they want to ease growing discontent over globalization. Speaking at a forum, he said many people have come to see globalization as unjust, unfair, and threatening to their livelihoods. Mr. Ong argued that countries should focus on creating economic opportunities, maintaining sound fiscal discipline, and strengthening social cohesion so that people do not feel left behind. He added that in an increasingly interconnected world, the answer to the insecurities caused by globalization is not less cooperation, but more. Some 1.38 million Singaporean households will each receive $500 in CTC vouchers today. The vouchers were brought forward by 6 months to help Singaporeans cope with rising living costs. Deputy Prime Minister Gan Kim Yong said the impact of the Middle East conflict has been far less severe than expected, but warned that higher energy prices could push up imported inflation in the months ahead. The new CDC vouchers can be claimed online at go.gov.sg/cdcv. They are valid until the end of 2027 and can be spent at participating hawkers, heartland merchants and supermarkets. The musical Jesus Christ Superstar has been given an Advisory 16 rating in Singapore by authorities for mature content. The classification was issued by the IMDA after consulting the Culture, Community and Youth and Home Affairs Ministries. The production, which runs from August 19th to September 6th, presents a dramatized interpretation of biblical figures and events. The government said it had engaged Christian leaders who expressed concerns about the show's portrayal of Jesus Christ. Authorities also stressed that classifying the production does not mean an endorsement of its content. DBS Bank will start offering tokenized physical gold to retail customers in the second half of this year. The bank says the new product will allow customers to buy, hold and trade digital tokens backed by physical gold through its Digibank app. Each token will represent 1 gram of gold stored in a DBS vault in Singapore, with customers also able to redeem their holdings for physical gold. DBS says the move reflects rising interest in gold as a store of value and supports Singapore's ambitions to become a regional gold trading hub. A Thai court has sentenced to death 2 ethnic Uyghur men from China's Xinjiang province from a 2015 bombing in Bangkok. 20 people were killed in the explosion at the Irwan Shrine, a popular tourist spot. Another 120 were injured. 5 of the dead were from China. Both men have denied all charges against them. Their lawyers said they will appeal against the death sentence. No group has claimed responsibility for the 2015 bombing. But security experts say it was an act of retaliation against the forced deporting of more than 100 Uyghurs from Thailand in the previous month.
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0: Good evening. Carol here to help you exhale and unwind after a long day at work. And coming your way this hour, more of the music you love from R.E.M., Belinda Carlisle, as well as Uncle Cracker. For now, though, Alana Miles and Black Velvet.

0: 1FM 91.3, Billy Ocean, taking us to about 7:18. It's a Thursday, which means a new movie has dropped, and in the spotlight today is Disclosure Day. 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
0: Look out for an accident on the CTE towards the AYE at PIE Changi exit. KJE towards the BKE, accident at the BKE PIE exit. And on the SLE towards the CTE, look out for an accident after Woodlands Avenue to avoid lanes 3 and 4. Keppel Road towards Tuas, accident at West Coast Highway flyover, avoid lane 3, drive safe.
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0: 1FM 91.3, that is REM and Losing My Religion. Happy Thursday, it's Carol with you and time for our daily joke. Now, why did the belt get arrested? Yeah, poor belt. Well, because it held up a pair of pants.
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3: These are your news headlines. I'm Jamit Singh. Health Minister Ong Ye Kung says governments must address the bread and butter concerns of their citizens if they want to ease growing discontent over globalization. Speaking at a forum, he said many people have come to see globalization as unjust, unfair, and threatening to their livelihoods. Mr. Ong argued that countries should focus on creating economic opportunities, maintaining sound fiscal discipline, and strengthening social cohesion so that people do not feel left behind. He added that in an increasingly interconnected world, the answer to the insecurities caused by globalization is not less cooperation, but more. Some 1.38 million Singaporean households will each receive $500 in CTC vouchers today. The vouchers were brought forward by 6 months to help Singaporeans cope with rising living costs. Deputy Prime Minister Gan Kim Yong said the impact of the Middle East conflict has been far less severe than expected, but warned that higher energy prices could push up imported inflation in the months ahead. The new CDC vouchers can be claimed online at go.gov.sg/CDCV. They are valid until the end of 2027 and can be spent at participating hawkers, heartland merchants and supermarkets. The musical Jesus Christ Superstar has been given an advisory 16 rating in Singapore by authorities for mature content. The classification was issued by the IMDA after consulting the Culture, Community and Youth and Home Affairs Ministries. The production, which runs from August 19th to September 6th, presents a dramatized interpretation of biblical figures and events. The government said it had engaged Christian leaders who expressed concerns about the show's portrayal of Jesus Christ. Authorities also stressed that classifying the production does not mean an endorsement of its content. DBS Bank will start offering tokenized physical gold to retail customers in the second half of this year. The bank says the new product will allow customers to buy, hold and trade digital tokens backed by physical gold through its Digibank app. Each token will represent 1 gram of gold stored in a DBS vault in Singapore, with customers also able to redeem their holdings for physical gold. DBS says the move reflects rising interest in gold as a store of value and supports Singapore's ambitions to become a regional gold trading hub. A Thai court has sentenced to death 2 ethnic Uyghur men from China's Xinjiang province from a 2015 bombing in Bangkok. 20 people were killed in the explosion at the Irawan Shrine, a popular tourist spot. Another 120 were injured. 5 of the dead were from China. Both men have denied all charges against them. Their lawyers said they will appeal against the death sentence. No group has claimed responsibility for the 2015 bombing. But security experts say it was an act of retaliation against the forced deporting of more than 100 Uyghurs from Thailand in the previous month.
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4: Look out for an accident on the CTE towards the AYE at PIE Changi exit. KJE towards the BKE accident at the BKE
3: bombing. But security experts say it was an act of retaliation.

0: Men Without Hats and the Safety Dance here on 1FM 91.3. Good Thursday evening. It's Carol with you. Hey, if you are a foodie, you might want to check out GastroBeats 2026, which is back. And one of the main highlights of I Like Singapore, it is a fab reason to stay out after the sun goes down because you can look forward to lots of yummy food with over 40 homegrown food vendors in attendance. Also catch some live music performances by local artists throughout the evening. 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
0: Cloudy for the rest of today and temperatures are currently at 29 degrees Celsius.
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0: Look out for an accident on Stevens Road towards Woodlands and Bukit Timah before Bukit Timah Road. Avoid lane 1. There's also been an accident on the KJE towards the BKE at the BKE PIE exit. SLE towards CTE, accident after Woodlands Avenue 2. And on Keppel Road towards Tuas, an accident at West Coast Highway flyover. Avoid lane 3.
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0: Regina Richards and Baby Love here on 1FM 91.3. Take us close to 8 o'clock. Almost time for me, Carol, to sign up. But before I go, I want to say a big hello to Eric, who got in touch via WhatsApp to say, "Hi, Carol. Please send my sincere gratitude to the music director of 1FM because on 1FM, you get amazingly magical tunes all day, every day. Oh, wow. Even after midnight, you say. And I just made the switch from another station. Well, welcome to the 1FM family, Eric. And thank you so much for getting in touch to let us know that you absolutely love the tunes right here on One. Such great encouragement for the entire team, actually. So we definitely appreciate you. And of course, do stay. Coming up shortly, Simon Lim with more of the tunes you love from the Spice Girls, the Cars, and Steps. You enjoy the rest of your evening, and I'll speak to you tomorrow. Mwah. Be well.
1: 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Didn't catch us on the morning drive? 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
2: Police in Santa Catarina in Brazil have arrested a 37-year-old woman who deceived a family for over a year by posing as a 12-year-old girl.
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0: Look out for an accident on Stevens Road towards Woodlands and Bukit Timah before Bukit Timah Road. Avoid lane 1. There's also been an accident on the KJE towards the BKE at the BKE PIE exit. SLE towards CTE, accident after Woodlands Avenue 2. And on Keppel Road towards Tuas, an accident at West Coast Highway flyover. Avoid lane 3.
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5: These are your news headlines. I'm Jamit Singh. A construction company and six individuals linked to it have been charged in court over last year's Tanjung Katong Road sinkhole incident. Ohin Construction was handed 8 charges today following investigations by the Building and Construction Authority, the Manpower Ministry and the LTA. The sinkhole had appeared suddenly on July 26 as two lanes of Tanjung Katong Road South collapsed. A female driver was hospitalised after her car fell into it. The sinkhole was next to a PUB work site where a shaft was being built to access underground sewers. Court documents say Ohin failed to ensure the works were carried out in accordance with structural plans. Meanwhile, PUB and Subrana Jurong Consultants have received conditional warnings. A new trail at Singapore Botanic Gardens will allow visitors to immerse themselves more deeply in nature by using different senses. The 150-metre trail at Soraka Stream near the Tanglin Gate, launched today, is specially curated to encourage visitors to engage with nature through a multi-sensory journey. It has been certified by the US-based Association of Nature and Forest Therapy after a year of consultation, indicating that the space can offer visitors a calming experience. NParks chose the winding section for its biodiversity as well as its accessibility to people of different physical abilities. 3 Indian sailors have died in a US military strike off Oman as part of Washington's efforts to blockade Iran-linked shipping. The trio had initially been reported missing but were confirmed dead after their bodies were located and identified. The deaths are the first reported since the blockade began on April 13. The US military says the Palau-flagged vessel had violated an ongoing blockade against Iran by attempting to transport Iranian oil. 21 Indian sailors were rescued. India has condemned the attack and lodged a strong protest with Washington. The rupiah has rebounded from a record low against the Singapore dollar after Indonesia's central bank unexpectedly raised interest rates yesterday to stem the fall. After sinking to an all-time low of 14,135 per Sing dollar on Tuesday, the rupiah today strengthened to around 13,950 per Sing dollar. The rupiah has been weakening sharply against the Sing dollar this year, sliding 8.5% since the start of the year. However, analysts say the recovery may be short-lived. They say capital outflows, inconsistent policy and shrinking foreign exchange reserves are likely to continue weighing on the Indonesian currency. In Japan, a woman was allegedly stabbed and robbed yesterday in Osaka. The incident occurred in an underground shopping complex at about 7:45 p.m. local time. Authorities say two men attacked the woman as she was leaving a restroom, then fled the scene. No weapon has been found so far. The woman was taken to hospital but did not sustain any life-threatening injuries. Police are on the hunt for the two suspects.
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7: Good evening. Hey, it's still the 11th of June, and on this day in 1982, the film E.T. the Extraterrestrial was released. E.T. the Extraterrestrial was directed by Steven Spielberg, and it starred Henry Thomas and Drew Barrymore. Also on this day in 2002, the television show American Idol premiered. The series began with judges Simon Cowell, Paul Abdul, and Randy Jackson. Hey, coming up, it's my Wanderlust segment, and I've got a very interesting destination to share with you. Meanwhile, it's time to enjoy the music of Boy Crazy.

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1: Visit Guilin, a city in southern China. Guilin is known for its beautiful picturesque landscape. At its center are two lakes, Shanhu and Ronghu. Boats travel through these lakes via connected rivers. And Guilin is famous for its iconic limestone mountains and caves. In the Reed Flute Cave, limestone formations are said to resemble animals, and the Elephant Trunk Hill has become a symbol of the town itself. During rainy seasons, the rain in Guilin will make the Li River swell with abundant water. Enjoy looking at the misty rain and fog at the Li River. You'll feel as if you've just stepped into a Chinese painting. Explore Guilin in China.
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0: Number one on the US Rock Tracks chart for 3 weeks in 1985. That's the song titled Tonight She Comes by The Cars. This is Nice with Simon on 1FM 91.3. And stay with me, because coming up, it's a throwback to 1978. You'll get to enjoy Dust in the Wind by the band Kansas. Now, Dust in the Wind is a song about mortality and the inevitability of death. The words of the song include the line, "All are from dust, and to dust all return." Stay tuned for the music of Kansas.
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0: 1FM 91.3, and from the movie Footloose, that's Footloose by American singer and songwriter Kenny Loggins. Number one on the US Hot 100 chart in 1984. This is Nice with Simon, and how are you doing? Hey, talking about guys who are quick on their feet, the 2026 FIFA World Cup is where you'll see the best football players in the world. So look out for Anthony Gordon from England, Ashraf Hakimi from Morocco, and Kylian Mbappe from France. And the man to watch for high speed with great ball control is Vinicius Jr. of Brazil.
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2: 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Okay, open up wide. Wow!

0: There's a whole lot of stuff here. Happy news, health news, oh, food talk just around there, and oh, hey, where to go? An inspirational quote for the week too. That's quite a mouthful and a perfect fit for your Sunday morning.
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0: 1FM 91.3, that's Baby, Baby, Baby by TLC. And that song peaked at number one on the US R&B chart in 1992. I'm Simon Lim, and it's time for a book suggestion. Now, if you're into crime stories, get your hands on a novel by Japanese author Keigo Higashino. The novel is titled Guilt, and the story follows a detective who investigates a lawyer's murder. So read the novel titled Guilt by Japanese author Keigo Higashino.
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1: Good evening. Hey, it's still the 11th of June, and if it's your birthday today, happy birthday. Today is also the birthday of Hollywood actor Shia LaBeouf. He turned 40. South Korean actress Kim Hee-sun, who shot to fame in the 90s, turned 49 today. And Dr. Oz from the show Dr. Oz turned 66. Well, enjoy another slice of your birthday cake if it's your special day. Indulge, yeah? Meanwhile, here are the Proclaimers.

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0: Hey There Delilah by the band Plain White Tees, number one on the US Hot 100 chart in 2007. This is Nice with Simon on 1FM 91.3. And if you just got into that taxi at Changi Airport, welcome back to Singapore. Enjoy your ride home. And thank you, Mr. Taxi Driver, for tuning our way. Coming up, it's a wonderful throwback by the Love Unlimited Orchestra. And I'm sure the song Love's Theme will bring you some fond memories of the 1970s.
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0: 1FM and 91.3, and that's the American R&B girl group SWV, or Sisters with Voices, and a song titled Right Here. You know, it was released as a debut single in 1992. Good music from the 90s, and that song may have brought back some fun memories for you. Were you in school in 1992? I'm Simon, and the 2026 FIFA World Cup is the talk about town. And who are the tallest players? Well, look out for Florin Wiggeler of Austria, who stands tall at 2.05 meters. Dan Byrne of England is 2.01 meters tall. And Alvaro Montero of Colombia is also 2.01 meters tall.
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0: 1FM 91.3, and it's Fine Young Cannibals, or FYC, with a track from 1988. It's titled She Drives Me Crazy. I'm Simon, and what do you remember about 1988? Well, on the 26th of July 1988, the new paper was officially launched. And it was in 1988 that Estee Lauder launched the perfume called Knowing. And you may remember seeing advertisements in magazines and the Straits Times newspaper for Knowing, featuring the beautiful supermodel Paulina Poroskova. 1988 memories for you.
1: 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Didn't catch us on the morning drive? 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
2: Good evening. Hey, is it your birthday tomorrow? Tomorrow is the 12th of June. And if it's your birthday tomorrow, happy birthday in advance. Well, tomorrow is also the birthday of Brazilian supermodel Adriana Lima. She'll turn 45. And actor Dave Franco, who starred in Now You See Me, Now You Don't, will turn 41 tomorrow. Dave Franco is the brother of actor James Franco. I'm Simon, and coming up, an idea for a holiday destination. Meanwhile, turn up the radio and enjoy this awesome song by The Police.

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2: Visit Guilin, a city in southern China. Guilin is known for its beautiful picturesque landscape. At its center are two lakes, Shanhu and Ronghu. Boats travel through these lakes via connected rivers. And Guilin is famous for its iconic limestone mountains and caves. In the Reed Flute Cave, limestone formations are said to resemble animals, and the Elephant Trunk Hill has become a symbol of the town itself. During rainy seasons, the rain in Guilin will make the Li River swell with abundant water. Enjoy looking at the misty rain and fog at the Li River. You'll feel as if you've just stepped into a Chinese painting. Explore Guilin in China.
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0: FM 91.3, and what an awesome song by the British band Skritti Politti, a track titled Perfect Way. You know, Green Guardside is the frontman of the band Skritti Politti. He's a Welsh singer, songwriter, and musician. I'm Simon, and if you enjoy the music on our station, you may also like to check out our website. 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

1FM 91.3 and the British band Breathe with a song titled How Can I Fall. I'm Simon, and did you know that when it comes to planets in the universe, a variety of materials and objects constantly fall onto planets? And these include cosmic dust, meteoroids, and even material from a planet's own moons. And you know, if you'll be traveling to Shanghai, do check out the

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0: 1FM 91.3, and from 1994, that's a song by Janet Jackson titled Because of Love. 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
2: Hey, the night is young if you're nocturnal like me and many people who only go to bed after 1 a.m. So fix yourself a non-alcoholic drink like a refreshing mocktail, yeah? And how about creating your own yuzu mocktail? 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It's that easy. And you know, I'm someone who loves the taste of yuzu, yuzu mocktail, yuzu chiffon cake, and even yuzu sorbet. Coming up, a look at the movies. Meanwhile, let's indulge in the music of Britney Spears.
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0: 1FM 91.3, and you heard Shakira with a smash hit, Whenever, Wherever. And Shakira comes from Colombia. I'm Simon, and what is Colombia known for besides high-quality coffee? Well, you can tell your Thai Thai friends that Colombia is known for the world's highest quality emeralds. Yeah, emeralds from Colombia are known for their deep green color and high clarity. And if you ever want to look for a good novel by a Colombian author, read Love in the Time of Cholera by Gabriel Garcia. It's a tale of enduring love.
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0: 1FM and 91.3, and that's the band Extreme with their hit single, More Than Words. I'm Simon, and how are you? Hey, if you think you really need to get away from urban city life for a while, how about traveling to the island of Koh Yao Noi in Thailand? 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

0: FM 91.3, and let's get down on it by Kool and the Gang. 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

0: Let's have a look here. Okay, open up wide. Wow, there's a whole lot of stuff here. Happy news, health news. Oh, food talk just around there. And oh, hey, where to go? An inspirational quote for the week too. That's quite a mouthful and a perfect fit for your Sunday morning.
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0: let's have a look here. Okay, open up wide. Wow, there's a whole lot of stuff here. Happy news, health news. Oh, food talk just around there. And oh, hey, where to go? An inspirational quote for the week too. That's quite a mouthful and a perfect fit for your Sunday morning.
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2: These are your news headlines. I'm Joshua Vong. Some 1.38 million Singaporean households received $500 in CDC vouchers yesterday. The vouchers were brought forward by 6 months to help Singaporeans cope with rising living costs. Deputy Prime Minister Gan Kim Yong said the impact of the Middle East conflict has been far less severe than expected, but warned that higher energy prices could push up imported inflation in the months ahead. The new CDC vouchers can be claimed online at go.gov.sg/CDCV. They are valid until the end of 2027 and can be spent at participating hawkers, heartland merchants and supermarkets. A construction company and 6 individuals linked to it have been charged in court over last year's Tanjung Katong Road sinkhole incident. Ohin Construction was handed 8 charges today, following investigations by the Building and Construction Authority, the Manpower Ministry and the LTA. The sinkhole had appeared suddenly on July 26, as 2 lanes of Tanjung Katong Road South collapsed. A female driver was hospitalized after her car fell into the hole. The sinkhole was next to a PUB worksite, where a shaft was being built to access underground sewers. Court documents say Ohin failed to ensure the works were carried out in accordance with structural plans. Meanwhile, PUB and Sabana Jurong Consultants have received conditional warnings. The Singapore Botanic Gardens has launched a new trail for visitors to immerse themselves more deeply in nature by using different senses. The 150-meter trail at Saraka Stream near the Tanglin Gate is specially curated to encourage visitors to engage with nature through a multi-sensory journey. It's been certified by the US-based Association of Nature and Forest Therapy as a space that can provide people with a calming experience. NParks chose the winding section for its biodiversity, as well as its accessibility to people of different physical abilities. The rupiah has rebounded from a record low against the Singapore dollar after Indonesia's central bank unexpectedly raised interest rates to stem the fall. After sinking to an all-time low of 14.135 per Sing dollar on Tuesday, the rupiah strengthened to around 13.950 per Singapore dollar yesterday. The rupiah has been weakening sharply against the Singapore currency this year, sliding 8.5% since the start of 2026. However, analysts say the recovery may be short-lived as capital outflows, inconsistent policy and shrinking foreign exchange reserves are likely to continue weighing on the Indonesian currency. And finally, the musical Jesus Christ Superstar has been given an advisory 16 rating in Singapore by authorities for mature content. The classification was issued by the IMDA after consulting the Culture, Community and Youth as well as the Home Affairs Ministries. The production, which runs from August 19th to September 6th, presents a dramatized interpretation of biblical figures and events. The government said it had engaged Christian leaders who expressed concerns about the show's portrayal of Jesus Christ. Authorities also stress that classifying the production does not mean an endorsement of its content.
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2: The 2026 World Cup kicked off this morning, with co-host Mexico taking a 2-0 win against South Africa, who endured a nightmare start at the Mexico City Stadium. Julian Quiñones opened scoring in the 9th minute, taking the earliest first goal of the tournament since the 2006 edition. Raul Jimenez then doubled Mexico's lead after the break, nodding in form from the back post for an emotional first goal at his 4th World Cup. The match, however, featured 3 red cards, all in the second half. Yaya Sitole was sent off for denying a goal-scoring opportunity in the 49th minute, while Themba Zwane was also shown a straight red in the 84th minute for grappling. Mexico's Cesar Montes took a red card in stoppage time for denying a goal-scoring opportunity as well. Meanwhile, Japan suffered a setback before their campaign had started, with captain Wataru Endo out of the tournament with a foot injury. The Liverpool midfielder had a left-foot operation in late February and made his return in Japan's send-off game against Iceland at the end of May, but came off at half-time. And finally, in athletics, the men's 100-meter hurdles world record was broken yesterday at a collegiate meet in the United States. 20-year-old Jacoby Tharp clocked 12.75 seconds at the NCAA Championships in Eugene, Oregon. It improved on the previous mark of 12.8 seconds set by fellow American Aries Merritt in 2012 and made Tharp the first athlete in 50 years to set a world record at the NCAA Championships. Tharp, who is in his junior year at Auburn University, had a previous best of 13.01 seconds. And that's your sports update. I'm Joshua Vong.
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3: According to the Met Service, you're going to see thundery showers over many areas in the late morning and early afternoon. High temperature today, 33 degrees Celsius.
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3: Alrighty, let's see what's happening. This is left over from last night. I'm not sure if they've completed it. They should have by now, but just take care if you're heading this way. Orchard turn towards Orchard Link. 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Avoid lane 2. Just a maybe there. 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Stay within the speed limit, please. 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
0: 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Good times, greatest hits.
3: Good morning. Welcome to the morning drive. The Flying Dutchman and Jill with you this
9: Yay!
3: Friday morning.
9: It's a Friday, thank goodness.
3: She's so happy it's Friday. How was your day yesterday after work?
9: Actually, I spent most of the time just not in work, actually. I only left about 2.
3: Oh, wow. Yeah. So you had a lot of work.
9: Yeah,
3: a lot of work
9: to do. Yeah.
3: Alrighty. I spent it sleeping. Aww. Because with the you guys notice I've got a cough again.
9: Yeah.
3: And I'm finding it really difficult to sleep at night.
9: Oh, no.
3: Because I'm coughing. So literally when I get home in the afternoon, I am then just
9: flat out
3: exhausted.
9: Oh,
3: and
9: man.
3: I'm sleeping. So
9: man.
3: Yeah, it's pretty bad stuff. Alrighty, so the World Cup has kicked off. The World Cup has kicked off and it's quite interesting. It opened up with the Mexico playing South Africa and Mexico winning 2-0. Viva la Mexico.
9: And you guys predicted it.
3: Yeah, we did. Our erasers worked, man. Hey, Mexico for the win. We got something right.
9: Yeah, check out the reel on Instagram that they posted yesterday if you don't know what we're talking about.
3: Interesting in the news, a lot being said about Jesus Christ Superstar coming to Singapore.
9: I know.
3: Guys, it's a stage production.
9: Yeah.
3: Okay, let it go. Let it go. Don't need so much. Okay, today's a special day for many reasons. It is Red Rose Day.
9: Oh, I love that.
3: Yes, it's Red Rose Day. So if you love someone, give them a rose. It is Loving Day as well.
9: Okay.
3: It is Wear Blue Day.
9: Oh.
3: I forgot to tell you. I got blue jeans on. I forgot to tell you. It is Superman Day.
9: Oh, da-da-da-da.
3: And it is Falafel Day.
9: Oh my
3: Do you
9: goodness.
3: Like falafels?
9: Actually, I don't like it if it's mushy. You know what I mean?
3: No,
9: I like it crispy
3: and a bit dry.
9: Yes,
3: it needs to be a bit dry. And lots of hummus. Oh, I know where I'm going today. It is World Day Against Child Labor.
9: Mm-hmm.
3: That is another very important thing. 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Coming up in a while, we're going to be talking about what's happened in the news. 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

0: That's Roxette. 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It's 6:18. Time to check out what happened while you were asleep in the Straits Times this morning. Singaporeans will have more help managing rising costs, with major supermarket chains, including FairPrice and Prime Supermarket, launching promotions to complement the government's early release of the latest tranche of CDC vouchers. Shoppers at all FairPrice supermarkets will receive a $6 return voucher for every $60 spent in CDC or SG60 vouchers in a single receipt. This is from now till the 17th of June. Customers can get up to 20 vouchers per transaction. The vouchers can be used with no minimum spend from the day after they are issued. So that's quite interesting. So there are extra things happening. Jill has already claimed her vouchers.
1: I have. I got it when the email came out.
0: Well, very quick. Very quick you were.
1: Yeah, sent it to my family. Remember, when you press share, don't share to everybody that you know, because this is your private personal link to your CDC vouchers.
0: Yes.
1: Remember there was a case where somebody just shared the link, like, yeah, oh, go claim your vouchers. But apparently they were sharing their own funds.
0: So people were claiming on their vouchers.
1: Yeah.
0: So read about what the supermarkets are doing in the Straits Times this morning, page A15. And in other news, the German court has determined that Google is directly responsible for the content produced by its AI search overviews.
1: Oh.
0: The ruling is good news for consumers because it challenges existing legal protection that traditionally shields search engine operators from liability, marking a significant shift in accountability for AI-generated information. In this case, the court issued a temporary injunction against Google for making false claims about two German publishers, linking them to scams and dubious business practices. The AI-generated info was false. The court found that Google's AI generated content independently, mixing factual inaccuracies from various sources and presenting them as its own statements.
1: Wow.
0: Unlike traditional search engines, which direct users to external websites, AI overviews create new assertions based on an amalgamation of information.
1: Dang. So we shouldn't be trusting those overviews.
0: Always check.
1: Yeah.
0: Always check. Okay. So it's very, very interesting. That news is on the internet if you want to find it.
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0: Let's take a look at the traffic, shall we? And hopefully the cough will disappear as the morning goes along. East Coast Road, this is near St. Patrick's School. Traffic lights are faulty. Orchard Turn, this is towards Orchard Link. Roadworks after Orchard Boulevard, avoid lane 2. Stay within the speed limit, please. Have everyone buckled up. Be safe as you drive today.
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0: Unbelievable.
1: Unbelievable. I know, people have said that about me so many times. I know, I'm just unbelievable.
2: Oh, good
1: it's
2: for
1: 6:25.
2: You.
1: Oh, I'm so special.
2: Good for you.
1: Okay, let's check out what we're giving away in terms of prizes today.
2: At the 9 a.m. hour, we will be playing the Bihon Challenge.
1: Yes.
2: And for this, you can win yourself a pair of tickets to Kuma Got Balls worth over $150. Then, at 7 a.m., we'll be playing What Do They Have in Common? So this, you can win for yourself a Santa Maria taco party set worth $150. And last but not least, in this hour coming up real soon, How Singaporean Are You? For 4 general admission tickets worth $188 to the Museum of Ice Cream.
1: Sweet stuff. At 8 a.m., we're going live on Facebook and our YouTube channel with Annette Lee, filmmaker, actress, musician. She's built a career doing things people often call impractical. 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She spent her life turning creative passions into a profession. And we're going to talk to her about that and how she sees Singapore today. What parents should be doing if they see their children heading in that direction. A lot of parents will not want them to go there because it's risky. As some people say, it's impractical, but Annette's made it work. So let's talk to her about that. That comes up 8 o'clock on Facebook Live and our YouTube channel.
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3: These are your news headlines. I'm Joshua Vong. Some 1.38 million Singaporean households received $500 in CDC vouchers yesterday. The vouchers were brought forward by 6 months to help Singaporeans cope with rising living costs. Deputy Prime Minister Gan Kim Yong said the impact of the Middle East conflict has been far less severe than expected, but warned that higher energy prices could push up imported inflation in the months ahead. The new CDC vouchers can be claimed online at go.gov.sg/CDCV. They are valid until the end of 2027 and can be spent at participating hawkers, heartland merchants and supermarkets. A construction company and 6 individuals linked to it have been charged in court over last year's Tanjung Katong Road sinkhole incident. Ohin Construction was handed 8 charges today, following investigations by the Building and Construction Authority, the Manpower Ministry and the LTA. The sinkhole had appeared suddenly on July 26, as 2 lanes of Tanjung Katong Road South collapsed. A female driver was hospitalised after her car fell into the hole. The sinkhole was next to a PUB worksite, where a shaft was being built to access underground sewers. Court documents say Ohin failed to ensure the works were carried out in accordance with structural plans. Meanwhile, PUB and Sabana Jurong Consultants have received conditional warnings. The Singapore Botanic Gardens has launched a new trail for visitors to immerse themselves more deeply in nature by using different senses. The 150-metre trail at Saraka Stream near the Tonglen Gate is specially curated to encourage visitors to engage with nature through a multi-sensory journey. It's been certified by the US-based Association of Nature and Forest Therapy as a space that can provide people with a calming experience. NParks chose the winding section for its biodiversity, as well as its accessibility to people of different physical abilities. The rupiah has rebounded from a record low against the Singapore dollar after Indonesia's central bank unexpectedly raised interest rates to stem the fall. After sinking to an all-time low of 14.135 per Sing dollar on Tuesday, the rupiah strengthened to around 13.950 per Singapore dollar yesterday. The rupiah has been weakening sharply against the Singapore currency this year, sliding 8.5% since the start of 2026. However, analysts say the recovery may be short-lived as capital outflows, inconsistent policy and shrinking foreign exchange reserves are likely to continue weighing on the Indonesian currency. And finally, the musical Jesus Christ Superstar has been given an advisory 16 rating in Singapore by authorities for mature content. The classification was issued by the IMDA after consulting the Culture, Community and Youth as well as the Home Affairs Ministries. The production, which runs from August 19th to September 6th, presents a dramatized interpretation of biblical figures and events. The government said it had engaged Christian leaders who expressed concerns about the show's portrayal of Jesus Christ. Authorities also stress that classifying the production does not mean an endorsement of its content.
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4: Not very much to tell you about at this point. It's still pretty early. There is a situation, according to reports that we have. Orchard Turn towards Orchard Link. Roadworks after Orchard Boulevard. Avoid Lane 2. Other than that, everything seems to be pretty much clear. Stay within the speed limit, please. Have everyone buckled up. Be safe as you drive today.
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4: We're going back to 1976, a time of Kenny Gamble and Leon Huff, whenever it came to something R&B. They were the big names. 76 was also a huge year for an album called All Things in Time. It was a Lou Rawls album, and from it came a fantastic song. For my money, this man has one of the sexiest voices around. Not much to look at, but great voice. So he's the kind of guy paper bags were invented for. This is Lou Rawls from 1976. You'll never find another love like mine.

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1: Music that's built to last.
2: You know, there's Lou Rawls, then there's Barry White, and then there's Al Jarreau. To me, these are the three sexiest male voices in music.
3: Three sexiest. Would you call it the paperback music then?
2: No, not quite paperback music. No.
3: No.
2: No, no. I don't know. There's just... It's like you listen to that music and...
1: Music that's built to last.
2: You know, there's Lou Rawls.

0: the prize.
1: Wake up and win!
0: That's it. It's time to wake up and win, okay? Here we go. The prize is very important, okay? Mm-hmm. It's How Singaporean Are You? It's 4 general admission tickets worth $188 from the Museum of Ice Cream. Jill told you about this earlier. Remember that they are partnering with Cine Leisure to present Sweetest Summer Escape at the Cine Leisure Basement 1 from now till the 21st of June, 11 a.m. to 8 p.m. Something you definitely want to get involved in. If you want tickets to visit the museum, it's tickets.museumoficecream.sg. So there you go. We have got 4 general admission tickets to give away. How are we going to do this? I'm going to tell you about something and you're going to tell me what it is. Here we go. It was built in 1835 and designed by an Irish architect. His name is George Coleman. It is considered his masterpiece.
2: Okay.
0: The money to build this building not only came from Singapore, but it also came from Calcutta in India and Java in Indonesia.
2: Okay.
0: When it was built, it was frequented by lawyers, merchants, and entrepreneurs. People like the Sarkis brothers, who built and managed the Raffles Hotel.
2: Yep.
0: Agnes Joachim, who hybridized the orchid, the Van Diemen's Joachim.
2: Yep.
0: And a person that's very close to all of us here at SPH, Katchik Moses.
2: Okay.
0: Now, a lot of you don't know this name. Katchik Moses is one of the people who founded the Straits Times.
2: What?
0: And he frequented this building as well. Oh, wow. So, I've given you all that information. What I need is the name of the building. What am I talking about? I gave you all that information. Built in 1835. The money came from not only Singapore, but Calcutta in India and Java in Indonesia. Frequented by lawyers, merchants, and entrepreneurs. Name the building.
2: Not going easy on us on a Friday.
0: Some things have got to test you a bit. Let's go. 888-550-913. Send your answers through. We're looking for texts, please.
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0: According to the Met Service, you're going to see thundery showers over many areas in the late morning and early afternoon. High temperature today, 33 degrees Celsius.
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0: That's Restless Heart and Tell Me What You Dream. It's 6:52. So, we're playing What? How Singaporean Are You? With a great prize for general admission tickets to the Museum of Ice Cream. That's a dream come true right there. So we were saying it was built in 1835, designed by an Irish architect, George Coleman, and it is considered one of his masterpieces. The money for it not only came from Singapore, but from Calcutta in India and Java in Indonesia. It was frequented by lawyers, merchants, entrepreneurs, and I gave you some examples. And then I said, who... Or what is the name of this building?
1: So we've got pretty interesting answers.
0: Okay, like?
1: Sika Building, C-E-C-A. I've not heard of that one.
0: Not the answer I'm looking for.
1: All right. Someone also said, should be the Tan Si Chung Temple, which is interesting.
0: Not the answer I'm looking for.
1: And then a lot of people said Singapore Cricket Club.
0: Okay, when it comes to the Singapore Cricket Club, It is a very old building, I will give you that. The Singapore Cricket Club was initially a wooden hut during the 1860s. That was followed by a single-story bungalow in 1877. And the core building was built in 1884.
1: Ooh.
0: Later in 1907, there were additions made to the pavilion and whatever else. So it's not the cricket club.
1: Okay.
0: Let's see if we have a winner.
2: Yo.
0: Good morning. Could I speak to Tommy, please?
2: Morning, Essie. Hang on.
0: How are you this morning?
2: Good. Sending my younger boy to school.
0: To school?
2: Yeah, yeah. He's having training. He's in sports school. So,
0: Oh, sports school. What's he there? What sport does he take part in?
2: Swimming.
0: Swimming. It's a big thing in Singapore, swimmers. Well, I wish your son all the best. And just always tell him, anything is possible.
2: Right.
0: Because I really believe that. We've got a lot of talent here. We've just got to have the belief in it. Okay, Tommy, we're going to try and give you 4 general admission tickets to the Museum of Ice Cream, which will make your son very happy.
2: Okay.
0: All right, here we go. Okay, here we go. It was built in 1835, designed by an Irish architect, George Coleman, and it is considered his masterpiece. The money to build it not only came from Singapore, but also from Calcutta in India and Java in Indonesia. When it was built, it was patronized by lawyers, merchants, and entrepreneurs. People like the Sarkis brothers, who built and managed the Raffles Hotel, Agnes Joachim, who hybridized the Vanderbilt Joachim Orchid, and Katchik Moses, who was one of the founders of the Straits Times. What am I talking about?
2: The Armenian Church.
0: You are absolutely right. It is the Armenian Apostolic Church of St. Gregory the Illuminator.
1: Wow.
0: Congratulations, mate. You are off to the Museum of Ice Cream.
2: Thank you so much, guys.
0: You have a great day.
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0: So I was just doing a little bit of research, and you do this research, and because, you know, big anniversaries just completed for Straits Times. The newspaper was launched as the Straits Times and the Singapore Journal of Commerce. And it was initially founded by an Armenian merchant, Katchik Moses, and a British journalist, Robert Carr Woods. And this was on the 15th of July, 1845.
1: Oh, my.
0: There you go. So we were connected as SBH to our game this morning.
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1: The SLE towards the BKE, a vehicle broken down after Woodlands Avenue 12, avoid lane 4. Stadium Crescent towards Stadium Way, we have roadworks after Stadium Walk, avoid lane 1. Orchard Turn towards Orchard Link, roadworks after Orchard Boulevard, avoid lane 2. Please stay within the speed limit and have everyone buckled up. Be safe as you drive today.
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3: These are your news headlines. I'm Joshua Vong. US President Donald Trump says a deal on the Iran war has been struck, and that he expects the Strait of Hormuz to be reopened within days. Speaking to reporters in the Oval Office, he described the deal as a great settlement that resolved the issue of Iran pursuing a nuclear weapon. Mr. Trump, who called off new strikes on Iran hours before the announcement, says the deal is being finalized and could be signed over the weekend in Europe. Iran's semi-official Fars news agency says Tehran is likely to approve the agreement, though it has yet to give a formal response. A motorcyclist was killed after being thrown off a bridge in a collision on Malaysia's North-South Expressway yesterday. The 27-year-old worked as a storekeeper in Singapore and was on his way to work here when another motorcycle crashed into him at around 8 a.m. The impact threw the rider off the bridge into the Pasir Gudang highway below. Police say the victim suffered severe head injuries and a fractured left leg. He died at the scene, while the other motorcyclist was injured and hospitalized. Police investigations are ongoing. Moving to home news, a construction company and six individuals have been charged over last year's Tanjung Katong Road sinkhole incident. Ohin Construction was handed 8 charges yesterday, following investigations by the Building and Construction Authority, the MOM and the LTA. The sinkhole had appeared suddenly on July 26, with 2 lanes of Tanjung Katong Road South collapsing. A female driver was hospitalized after her car fell into the hole. The sinkhole was next to a PUB worksite, where a shaft was being built to access underground sewers. Court documents say Ohin failed to ensure the works were carried out in accordance with structural plans. Meanwhile, PUB and Saburna Jurong Consultants received conditional warnings. Singapore electric motorcycle maker Scorpio Electric's flagship model could soon be seen on the roads here, after receiving conditional approval from the LTA. The bike maker says the approval will also pave the way for mass production scaling and commercial road readiness. Scorpio was launched as an EV startup in 2017 by Eurosports Global, an SGX-listed distributor of ultra-luxury cars. It says it's working to comply with LTA conditions to prepare for client deliveries in Singapore. Specifications of the model offered here will be shared soon. And finally, Singapore stocks ended higher yesterday, with the Straits Times Index gaining 0.6% to finish at 4,988 points. Yangtze Jiang Shipbuilding led the gainers on the Blue Chip Index, rising 3% to $3.47. The worst-performing STI constituent was Hong Kong Land, which fell 0.8% to close at $7.19. The three local banks all ended higher. DBS gained 1.2% to $62.60. OCBC rose 0.5% to $23.34, while UOB was up 0.5% as well at $38.06.
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3: The 2026 World Cup kicked off this morning, with co-host Mexico taking a 2-0 win against South Africa, who endured a nightmare start at the Mexico City Stadium. Julian Quiñones opened scoring in the 9th minute, taking the earliest first goal of the tournament since the 2006 edition. Raul Jimenez then doubled Mexico's lead after the break, nodding in form from the back post for an emotional first goal at his 4th World Cup. The match, however, featured 3 red cards, all in the second half. Yaya Sitole was sent off for denying a goal-scoring opportunity in the 49th minute, while Themba Zwane was also shown a straight red in the 84th minute for grappling. Mexico's Cesar Montes took a red card in stoppage time for denying a goal-scoring opportunity as well. Meanwhile, Japan suffered a setback before their campaign had started, with captain Wataru Endo out of the tournament with a foot injury. The Liverpool midfielder had a left foot operation in late February and made his return in Japan's send-off game against Iceland at the end of May, but came off at half-time. And finally, in athletics, the men's 100-meter hurdles world record was broken yesterday at a collegiate meet in the United States. 20-year-old Jacoby Tharp clocked 12.75 seconds at the NCAA Championships in Eugene, Oregon. It improved on the previous mark of 12.8 seconds set by fellow American Aries Merritt in 2012, and made Tharp the first athlete in 50 years to set a world record at the NCAA Championships. Tharp, who is in his junior year at Auburn University, had a previous best of 13.01 seconds. And that's your sports update. I'm Joshua Vaughn.
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1: Alrighty, it's The Morning Drive. The Flying Dutchman and Jill Lavies on leave back on Monday. So, we ran a poll yesterday about male body types, and we said it was for women and for some men as well. We opened it up. And the two choices were chiseled bod and dad bod. And when we did this, Jill jumped in, and what was your choice?
7: Chiseled
1: bod. Jill went chiseled bod. No hesitation, nothing. Just bam, chiseled bod straight away. So we put it out there, and we asked you what you thought. Dad bod, 52%.
7: Disappointing.
1: Why?
7: Disappointing.
1: Why? You can understand why.
7: I understand the logic.
1: Yeah.
7: But I think that stems from another issue.
1: Lack of confidence?
7: Yes.
1: I think it is just, why would I want to have to worry if I don't have to?
7: Exactly, but then that's another issue. That's like, what, insecurity, you know?
1: No.
7: Anyway, so, just take care of yourself, guys. That's the most important thing, okay. Right? Yeah, health.
1: So remember, if you've got a chiseled bod, Jill's phone number is 9... Oh, sorry. Sorry about that. Okay, today's poll on our Instagram. It's Friday. Weekend is here.
7: Yeah.
1: Weekend with the kids. You got two choices. Mm. A day at the beach.
7: Ooh.
1: Or enrichment classes.
7: Oh, I feel like the kids would want a day at the beach, and then the parents would be like, nope, enrichment classes.
1: Let's see who wins out. We will be giving you the results before the show ends.
7: Yeah.
1: So go to our Instagram. Weekends with the kids. A day at the beach or enrichment classes. Do the poll. Here's George Harrison.

0: Aaliyah, try again. That's what she said. Hey, it's 7:14. Hope you're having a good start to your morning. Yeah, it's just one of those things. It happens to all men at some point in their lives. Anyways, here we go. Things that are really weird that have happened around the world. I was telling you about this when you first walked into the studio and you went, ooh, someone ate a squirrel. That's not quite how it works. It's a new study that has analyzed the fossilized feces of ground squirrels.
1: Ground squirrels?
0: This is the feces of ground squirrels.
1: I think we've learned the other day that we should stop analyzing things inside bodies or things that are just...
0: But these are squirrels that lived during the last Ice Age.
1: Don't tell me they made sourdough bread.
0: No.
1: Okay.
0: They were found in permafrost, and researchers found ancient DNA preserved in 700,000-year-old poop. The DNA tends to age. DNA basically tends to age very badly.
1: Yeah.
0: But DNA in ancient poop tended to hold up considerably better.
1: Oh.
0: So analyzing the samples that ranged from 17,000 years ago to 700,000 years ago, they found genetic traces of grass and flowering herbs and even arachnids, what the animals ate. They found insects. They found large mammals like mammoths and bisons and horses.
1: Wow.
0: And they found all this in the DNA.
1: Mm-hmm.
0: Of a squirrel.
1: Wow.
0: So
1: interesting.
0: I found it really interesting through the grass, the herbs, the arachnids, the insects. Then you found large mammal DNA in a squirrel?
1: Poop.
0: I didn't want to say that they were poop eating squirrels, you know, but you brought it up.
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0: Tampines Avenue 5 towards Sea May Avenue. An accident after Tampines Avenue 2. Avoid lane 4. PIE towards Changi. A vehicle broken down after the CTE SLE. Avoid lane 5. SLE towards the BKE. We have a vehicle broken down after Woodlands Avenue 12. Avoid lane 4. Stadium Crescent towards Stadium Way. Roadworks after Stadium Walk. Avoid lane 1. Not like a hell of a lot of you are going to be in that area. Orchard Turn towards Orchard Link. Roadworks after Orchard Boulevard. Avoid lane 2. Stay within the speed limit. Have everyone buckled up. Be safe as you drive today.
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0: Don't you just love that? Tony Hadley of Spandau Ballet, with Spandau Ballet, of course, that's from a while back. We had the honor of meeting him a few years ago.
1: And
0: well, quite a few years ago. Amazing man. He comes to do a showcase in Singapore. His vocal warm-up?
1: Yeah.
0: 2 hours.
1: 2 hours?
0: 2 hours for a showcase and not a concert.
1: Oh, my.
0: For a showcase. His vocal warm-up is 2 hours.
1: Takes his craft seriously.
0: He takes his craft very seriously. No one can be around him when he's warming up. Yeah, he wants to be alone. Anyways, so I have been a person who's always spoken out about wokeness and how it annoys the hell out of me.
1: Wokeness.
0: You know, like you can't play bingo anymore and say two skinny legs,
1: number 11,
0: or two fat ladies, 88, right?
1: Okay.
0: Because it's just not done. Everything needs to be politically correct and blah, blah, blah. And I've always went, oh, enough is enough.
1: Yeah.
0: You know, come on, let's just get real. It's just a game.
1: Yeah.
0: You know, everybody understands. Everybody should just, you know, have some fun. Until it strikes home.
1: Hmm.
0: Until it strikes home. And I really will give the woke people a little more leeway now. I'm not giving in, folks, because I think some of it is really very silly. But I will give them a little more leeway room, because this one has struck home. And it was only when I read this article that I realized it struck home. We noticed we haven't spoken about wokeness in a while. It seemed to have died out.
1: Yeah.
0: But it hasn't. It's still alive and kicking. There are campaigners in the UK now who are asking for people to drop little ageist phrases that are thrown around without even thinking.
1: Mm-hmm.
0: Phrases like, oh, you're over the hill.
1: Okay.
0: Or you're stuck in your ways. We hear them all the time. And most of us probably don't mean anything by it when we say it. But the research behind it is a bit of an eye-opener. The Center for Aging Better found that people in their late 40s and early 50s are already getting hit with these comments. And it ramps up the older you get. Mm. Nearly 1 in 10 people over 65 have been called a dinosaur.
1: Oh.
0: Oh, you're a dinosaur.
1: Yeah.
0: But you don't mean it.
1: Yeah.
0: People don't mean it. 1 in 10 over 75 say someone has told them, and I hate this one, someone has told them, you're past your sell-by date.
1: Aww.
0: So I've always said, you know, this is all rubbish until it strikes home, because I have called myself over the hill. I have called myself stuck in my ways. I have called myself a dinosaur. I have said I'm past my sell-by date.
1: Okay.
0: It's okay when I say it, because I'm saying it about myself. But it does, in a way, hurt when someone else says it.
1: It does.
0: And you guys don't realize that. I'm not saying, you know, you're not doing it intentionally.
1: Mm.
0: You don't realize what you're saying. So just stop for a moment now and picture the last time you used a phrase like that. And imagine being spoken to that way and then having to laugh or smile just to keep the peace.
1: Actually, no, I totally agree. That's something that my mom always says, and she's like told this to me since we were kids. And she said, you know, if there is a 1% chance of a joke or a remark being taken the wrong way by the other party, don't say it. Yeah.
0: You know, because really the other party ends up laughing or smiling just to keep the peace. But it is a horrible feeling.
1: Yeah.
0: Something for you to bear in mind. It's
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0: morning.
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0: Lavinia's on leave. 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
4: These are your news headlines. I'm Joshua Vong. US President Donald Trump says a deal on the Iran war has been struck and that he expects the Strait of Hormuz to be reopened within days. Speaking to reporters in the Oval Office, he described the deal as a great settlement that resolved the issue of Iran pursuing a nuclear weapon. Mr. Trump, who called off new strikes on Iran hours before the announcement, says the deal is being finalized and could be signed over the weekend in Europe. Iran's semi-official Fars news agency says Tehran is likely to approve the agreement, though it has yet to give a formal response. A motorcyclist was killed after being thrown off a bridge in a collision on Malaysia's North-South Expressway yesterday. The 27-year-old worked as a storekeeper in Singapore and was on his way to work here when another motorcycle crashed into him at around 8 a.m. The impact threw the rider off the bridge into the Pasir Gudang highway below. Police say the victim suffered severe head injuries and a fractured left leg. He died at the scene, while the other motorcyclist was injured and hospitalized. Police investigations are ongoing. Moving to home news, a construction company and six individuals have been charged over last year's Tanjung Katong Road sinkhole incident. Ohin Construction was handed eight charges yesterday, following investigations by the Building and Construction Authority, the MOM and the LTA. The sinkhole had appeared suddenly on July 26, with two lanes of Tanjung Katong Road South collapsing. A female driver was hospitalized after her car fell into the hole. The sinkhole was next to a PUB worksite, where a shaft was being built to access underground sewers. Court documents say Ohin failed to ensure the works were carried out in accordance with structural plans. Meanwhile, PUB and Saburna Jurong Consultants received conditional warnings. Singapore electric motorcycle maker Scorpio Electric's flagship model could soon be seen on the roads here, after receiving conditional approval from the LTA. The bike maker says the approval will also pave the way for mass production scaling and commercial road readiness. Scorpio was launched as an EV startup in 2017 by Eurosports Global, an SGX-listed distributor of ultra-luxury cars. It says it's working to comply with LTA conditions to prepare for client deliveries in Singapore. Specifications of the model offered here will be shared soon. And finally, Singapore stocks ended higher yesterday, with the Straits Times Index gaining 0.6% to finish at 4,988 points. Yangtze Jiang Shipbuilding led the gainers on the Blue Chip Index, rising 3% to $3.47. The worst-performing STI constituent was Hong Kong Land, which fell 0.8% to close at $7.19. The three local banks all ended higher. DBS gained 1.2% to $62.60. OCBC rose 0.5% to $23.34, while UOB was up 0.5% as well at $38.06.
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6: Tampines Avenue 5 towards Simei Avenue. An accident after Tampines Avenue 2. Avoid lane 4. PIE towards Changi. A vehicle broken down after the CTE SLE. Avoid lane 5. SLE towards the BKE. We have a vehicle broken down after Woodlands Avenue 12. Avoid lane 4. Stadium Crescent towards Stadium Way. Roadworks after Stadium Walk. Avoid lane 1. Not like a hell of a lot of you are going to be in that area. Orchard Turn towards Orchard Link. Roadworks after Orchard Boulevard. Avoid lane 2. Stay within the speed limit. Have everyone buckled up. 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
6: We're back in 1978 when English singer-songwriter Chris Rea releases the song Fool If You Think It's Over. It's on his debut album, Whatever Happened to Benny Santini? It peaked at number 12 in the US, becoming his highest charting single there. The single's charting success in the US earned him a Grammy nomination for Best New Artist in 1979. The inspiration for the song came from Chris Rea's younger sister, Paula, who had encountered some years previously a devastating breakup with her first boyfriend. So when he wrote this song, he wanted it to have a very bluesy feel. It wasn't even meant for him. It was meant for Al Green. But it ended up this huge California-style piece of music. So here it is from 1978, Chris Rea and Fool If You Think It's Over.

0: do they have in common?
1: That is the question. And what do they have in common? They have a fantastic prize from Santa Maria. 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
2: Let's go.
1: And it is as much as I shouldn't use the word, it is idiot proof.
2: Okay.
1: Really?
2: Idiot proof.
1: Cannot get it wrong.
2: Okay, let's go.
1: No stress, huh? Toothbrush, hairbrush, paintbrush.
2: They all have the word brush.
1: Oh, no, that's not the answer. Not
2: but
1: even
2: that
1: close.
2: That was idiot proof.
1: No. Aww. That was not idiot proof. That was just the idiot. The proof.
2: Excuse me. I don't play already.
1: Double 8 55 0913. 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
1: According to the Met Service, you're going to see thundery showers over many areas in the late morning and early afternoon. High temperature today, 33 degrees Celsius.
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1: Tampines Avenue 5 towards Simei Avenue. An accident after Tampines Avenue 2. Avoid lane 4. SLE towards the BKE. A vehicle broken down after Woodlands Avenue 12. Avoid lane 4 as well. 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Roadworks after Stadium Walk. Avoid lane 1. And then on Orchard Turn towards Orchard Link. Roadworks after Orchard Boulevard. Avoid lane 2. Stay within the speed limit, please. Have everyone buckled up. Be safe as you drive today.
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0: Doesn't get much better than that. In Excess, Suicide Blonde, 749. The question is, what do they have in common? Do you know? For a very special prize, a Santa Maria party pack is what we are giving away. It's worth $150. All the best of Tex-Mex right there. Three things. What do they have in common? A toothbrush, a hairbrush, and a paintbrush.
1: Okay, so we've got a lot of
0: a lot of strange answers.
1: Strange answers. Okay, so obviously they have handles.
0: Okay, no, not what I'm looking for.
1: They are interchangeable. I don't imagine.
0: Oh, well,
1: you could use a toothbrush for your hair.
0: Yeah, I don't know about that.
1: It's held in the hand.
0: Okay, not the only thing that's held in the hand, but yes, okay.
1: All of them require a stroke action.
0: That's for a whole different game, baby.
1: This is used to create artwork.
0: Yes, you can. Actually, I've seen paintbrushes do it. I've seen hairbrushes, and I have seen toothbrushes do it.
1: What is with this theme? Someone said need to use hand.
0: What's with you guys this morning? Hello.
1: The answer is that they can be used to apply substances.
0: True enough.
1: Okay.
0: True enough, they can.
1: And all three brushes must add something. So, for example, you need to add water, you need to add a paste, you need to add a gel. Very creative.
0: Oh, very creative. Oh, very creative. But not the answers I'm looking for. Let's see if we can find a winner.
2: Hello. Hi.
0: Hello, William. We got you. Thanks for calling through. So, what you are driving, I take it, right now?
2: No, I'm in a bus.
0: Oh, you're in a bus. Okay, so when you win, if you win, right, what you've got to do is you've got to stand up in the bus, jump up and down and go, I'm a 1FM winner, okay?
1: FD!
2: Okay, I'm afraid I have not my feet on the roof.
0: Okay, William, three things for a Santa Maria taco party pack, right? I mean, it really is. It is a very, very special prize that we are giving away, that Santa Maria taco party set. It's $150. Three things. You tell us what they have in common. A toothbrush, a hairbrush, and a paintbrush. What do they have in common, William?
2: They all have bristles.
0: They all have bristles.
1: Yay!
0: Well done. Good job. You've got yourself a Santa Maria taco party pack, and you're on a bus. You're going to jump up and down and say, I'm a 1FM winner. Good luck with that one. Have a great day, William.
2: Thank you, guys. Thank you. Thank you, 91.3. Thank you.
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1: Tampines Avenue 5 towards Simei Avenue. An accident after Tampines Avenue 2. Avoid lane 4. SLE towards the BKE. A vehicle broken down after Woodlands Avenue 12. Avoid lane 4 as well. Stadium Crescent towards Stadium Way. Roadworks after Stadium Walk. Avoid lane 1. And then on Orchard Turn towards Orchard Link. Roadworks after Orchard Boulevard. Avoid lane 2. Stay within the speed limit, please. Have everyone buckled up. 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